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0: Rockin' a Hard Place, one of my favorites from Bailey Zimmerman. This is Country Nights Live. You know, he really loves playing for his fans.
1: You get out there and the first song comes on and you hear him screaming and you go, yep, there it is. It's like a sense of like, we've waited so long to get here. And you guys, you stayed up late, bought the tickets, did the thing. You guys have like been looking forward to this. So have I. And now it's like we get to see each other. And it's brand new every night, which is the coolest thing. Like brand new people. So excited to hear those songs because I love them. The songs are an earworm to me as well. I love my songs. So I love singing them every night. So it really helps when the fans like every single night are just new. It's so cool, man. So cool. It's crazy. I could ramble on about it forever. It's the most insane thing playing music for people.
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5: 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But every night when you go to get some Z's, how often do you really think about the temperature in your bedroom? Temperature may be one of the most underappreciated factors in sleep. That's according to the Senior Vice President of Research and Scientific Affairs at the National Sleep Foundation. We often hear about lights and screens and stress, but even modest changes in temperature and airflow can influence both how quickly you fall asleep and how deeply you stay asleep. Most experts will recommend a room temperature of 60 to 67 degrees Fahrenheit. You might also experiment with your sheets and what you actually wear to bed. Play around a bit and see what improves your sleep. You might be delightfully surprised. I'm Dr. Sanjay Gupta, helping you live a better life.
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1: How you doing?
0: I'm all right. How are you doing?
1: I'm hanging in there. And I just wanted to send a shout out to Luke Combs and request a song by him.
0: Okay, what would you like to hear?
1: Fast Car.

0: Right. It's George Burge and Luke Bryan together on that one. This is Country Nights Live. Here's George talking a little about having number ones he never thought he would have.
1: I've been chasing the dream of being a country artist my whole life, right? Like, it's always what I wanted to do, but it always felt like a dream that was maybe too big to catch. You know, it's like telling somebody you want to go be a quarterback in the NFL or, you know, be a major league pitcher or something like that. You tell people you want to be a famous country singer and they'll look at you and be like, all right, man, good luck. You know, I was just dumb enough to keep my head down and keep chasing it even when it wasn't working. And I'd always dreamed about like having the plaque to hang on the wall and you know, what it would be like to be able to say I had a number one song. But I didn't think about the things that come along with it as far as like the touring and the brand opportunities and, you know, the opportunity to go in and make a full record, like all these things that are incredible that I didn't even realize came along with having my first success with that. So it's still a little bit hard for me to believe that we're here, but it's been awesome.
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9: They say consistency is key, but sometimes you just got to switch it up. A new study out of Harvard School of Public Health found that varying your exercise routine could add years to your life. What exercise someone did didn't matter much. What did matter was that all the exercises together worked all the muscle groups in their body. Now, an added benefit to changing things up is it can help you push through the plateau effect. That's when your body gets so efficient at doing something that you actually stop getting better at it. And we know from previous research that specializing in any one sport at a young age can make someone actually more prone to injury. And as experts we talk to point out, even elite athletes switch up things with their workouts, making sure to target strength, cardio, flexibility, balance, and doing that every single week. I'm Dr. Sanjay Gupta, helping you live a better life.
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I never know what to expect from Lainey Wilson, and that's one of the reasons I adore her. Switchfoot, yes, the rock band, just made their Grand Ole Opry debut and brought Lainey Wilson out on stage for her duet. I love it. Here's Phone Keys Wallet, Country Nights Live.

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2: How often do you stop to wonder whether you should share something that's revealing, maybe even embarrassing, with a partner, a friend, or even your boss? In her new book called Revealing, The Underrated Power of Oversharing, behavioral scientist Leslie John says doing just that can help you deepen relationships that are vital to your life. We need people to trust us in order to get things like love, friendship, and career success. That's what she told us. When you make yourself vulnerable by revealing something sensitive, it does make other people trust you. In turn, when you ask someone to reveal something about themselves, showing that interest will generally lead someone to like you more. Why? Because people like to be asked about themselves, she says. It also signals that they are discriminating and choosy, but in a good way. I'm Dr. Sanjay Gupta, helping you live a better life.
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0: better that way. It's Charles Wesley Godwin, who's going to be on the show with us real soon. Luke Combs on that one with him. And here he is talking a little bit about how writing is therapy for him.
1: When I'm writing it, that's my therapeutic outlet, is the songs and the music. I'm not a very outwardly emotional person, but in the songs, I can channel all that. That's my grief. That's where I put it into. That's what kind of keeps all my pieces together. And if it does that for other people, that's honestly the reason for going out there on the road. That's kind of it, is doing it for the folks there at the show.
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9: If I were to ask you what makes for a good night's sleep, you'd probably say a dark, quiet room, not too many things on your mind. But every night when you go to get some Z's, how often do you really think about the temperature in your bedroom? Temperature may be one of the most underappreciated factors in sleep. That's according to the Senior Vice President of Research and Scientific Affairs at the National Sleep Foundation. We often hear about lights and screens and stress, but even modest changes in temperature and airflow can influence both how quickly you fall asleep and how deeply you stay asleep. Most experts will recommend a room temperature of 60 to 67 degrees Fahrenheit. You might also experiment with your sheets and what you actually wear to bed. Play around a bit and see what improves your sleep. You might be delightfully surprised. I'm Dr. Sanjay Gupta, helping you live a better life.
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15: Battles aren't won solely on the field. 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

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If you've got a request, a shout out, this one is going out to Cody in Vegas tonight. Thanks for listening online. It's Russell Dickerson, Worth Your While.

0: Wish you well. It's Vincent Mason on Country Nights Live. You know, he never actually thought he would be an artist, y'all.
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If you haven't had a chance to listen to Luke Combs' entire new album, I highly recommend it. Just one great song after another. I put them all on the radio all night long if I could for you. Here's Be By You.

0: A Better Life with Dr. Sanjay Gupta.
1: They say consistency is key, but sometimes you just got to switch it up. A new study out of Harvard School of Public Health found that varying your exercise routine could add years to your life. What exercise someone did didn't matter much. What did matter was that all the exercises together worked all the muscle groups in their body. Now, an added benefit to changing things up is it can help you push through the plateau effect. That's when your body gets so efficient at doing something that you actually stop getting better at it. And we know from previous research that specializing in any one sport at a young age can make someone actually more prone to injury. And as experts we talk to point out, even elite athletes switch up things with their workouts, making sure to target strength, cardio, flexibility, balance, and doing that every single week. I'm Dr. Sanjay Gupta, helping you live a better life.
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If you don't know a lot about me, I got real sick about 8 years ago, and Cody Johnson put this song out around the same time. It was my motto in life. Got me through so much. I hope it does for you, too. Here's Till You Can.

0: Country, and she knows it. It's Luke Bryan on Country Nights Live with Ella Langley up next. You know, she's got five massive new goals for her career.
1: SNL, musical guest, and then one day, host it maybe, sell out a stadium. I want to act, so I'd love to start doing that in the next year. There's so many venues that I want to play. I want to headline Red Rocks. I've opened Red Rocks, but I've never headlined Red Rocks. Have a saxophone in my band. I can keep going on my goals. I really think of plenty more every day.
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0: He'll be the mayor again this year of Luke Bryan's Crash My Playa Festival, which is always amazing to watch videos from afterwards. It's Dustin Lynch with Easy to Love.
1: Buff

0: Jelly Roll's going to be filling in for Jimmy Kimmel again when he goes on vacation. Let's not forget how it went the first time.
1: Thank you again to Jimmy Kimmel for taking a chance on my fat white trash. This is a really big deal for me. Jimmy told me to make myself at home while I'm here, so I've been walking around in my boxers and flip-flops all day. And the first thing I noticed, Guillermo, is that everybody who works here goes by their government names like a bunch of nerds. And I'm from a neighborhood where everybody gets a nickname, right? So I figured I came from the kind of place, if you come from a place where people are named Dollar Bill Stain and named Ding-a-ling, it's only right if I decided tonight to give everybody on the staff of Jimmy Kimmel a nickname. I was out there. I'm serious. They need it. They need it. I met a grown man today named Rory. Like a damn Gilmore girl. Y'all heard me roar. There he is. Look at this guy. Look at this. I can't do a show with a Rory looking at me the whole time. Rory, we're going to have to change your name, Bubba. I think you look like Pipe Wrench.
2: All right.
1: Yeah, Pipe Wrench. I like that. Yeah.
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0: Brand new from Morgan Wallen, Been By Now. It's Country Nights Live. Here's Parker McCollum's thoughts on Morgan.
1: I mean, I don't think anybody ever catches Wallen. I know it's a different kind of country. You know, it's a lot more hip-hop based. And so if you really care to, like, dissect it that much, which I don't, you know, I don't really care what people call certain kinds of music. If I believe it, when they open their mouth and they sing it, if I believe them, like I believe Morgan when he sings those songs.
2: Yeah.
1: I buy it. You know, I believe Lainey Wilson when she sings and opens her mouth and sings. Yeah, I believe her. I buy it. Yes, you're 100%. I get what you're putting down.
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10: How often do you stop to wonder whether you should share something that's revealing, maybe even embarrassing, with a partner, a friend, or even your boss? In her new book called Revealing, The Underrated Power of Oversharing, behavioral scientist Leslie John says doing just that can help you deepen relationships that are vital to your life. We need people to trust us in order to get things like love, friendship, and career success. That's what she told us. When you make yourself vulnerable by revealing something sensitive, it does make other people trust you. In turn, when you ask someone to reveal something about themselves, showing that interest will generally lead someone to like you more. Why? Because people like to be asked about themselves, she says. It also signals that they are discriminating and choosy, but in a good way. I'm Dr. Sanjay Gupta, helping you live a better life.
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Don't forget, we've got Shaboozy on the show with us this Friday. Megan Maroney next Friday. We've got a ton more coming up. If you've missed anybody, any of your favorite country artists with Bev Rainey, Instagram, Facebook, TikTok, it's all up there. Here's Bailey Zimmerman, Chevy Silverado. Why?

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1: A Better Life with Dr. Sanjay Gupta.
2: Should you still work out when you're injured, or should you take it easy? 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That can lead to stiffness, muscle loss, even reduced coordination. Certified strength and conditioning coach Dana Santis told us, recovery is about choosing the right kind of movement at the right time. 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I'm Dr. Sanjay Gupta, helping you live a better life.
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gotta tell you, Hardy is one of my favorite songwriters in Nashville. You just never know what he's gonna come up with next. And his brain just, I mean, amazing when it comes to that stuff. Here he is with Eric Church, Morgan Wallen, and Tim McGraw, MacArthur. My

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1: Ella Langley's on an absolute tear. Choosin' Texas sits at number one for the 15th straight week, pulling in more than 25 million streams, over 51 million radio airplays, and 7,000 units sold. That officially makes it the longest-running number one by a female artist this century, beating Mariah Carey and Whitney Houston's 14-week records. The longest-running non-holiday number one by a woman in chart history. She's out on her Dandelion tour, and during shows this weekend, she spotted fans in fake mustaches, a nod to her Riley Green tour days. With all the rumors swirling, Ella joked they were sexy and then laughed and said she wouldn't speak of mustaches anymore. Later, she told the crowd she's hoping to find her person someday, saying her bar days are over and she'd rather be on a back porch in a big t-shirt than out partying. Morgan Wallen powered through an ankle injury Friday night at Michigan Stadium. He twisted it while hopping around to interact with fans, went down hard, and was seen hobbling and grabbing his left ankle. He still finished the shows and later posted the footage on Instagram to warn fans he might look a little hobbled for a bit. And sad news, Dolly Parton's brother, Coy Denver Parton, has passed away at 82. He spent his life in Tennessee as a crane operator, farmer, an avid hunter, and was one of Dolly's 11 siblings. That's your Country Nights Live news update. I'm Bev Rainey.
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Here's to everyone out there with the 9-to-5 jobs, the waitresses, paramedics, police officers, military. Everybody changing our oil out there. You know who you are. You know you're holding it down. Here's Chase Matthew.

0: Medicine, it's Megan Maroney on Country Nights Live. She's going to be on the show with us, not this Friday, but next Friday. You know, she never actually thought she'd be a country star.
1: Too many things had to go right. Too many stars had to align for this not to be what I'm supposed to be doing right now. I didn't grow up thinking that I wanted to be a country superstar. Like, I went to school to be an accountant. That's what I thought I was going to do. I was cheerleading. I was tumbling. I tumbled off the mat. My knee slammed on a basketball gym floor, and my kneecap went through my cartilage. I was in a wheelchair for 2 months. And I learned how to play guitar. I moved to town June 1st, 2020 to Nashville, like right in the middle of COVID. I would take meetings with anyone that would talk to me because I'm like, what should I do? Let me know how I can improve, what I can do better. And I ended up posting a TikTok of me in the car. I didn't think that radio would play anything like that.
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8: 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But if you log off, take a step back from all the hype, you'll find that the actual keys to a longer, healthier life are hiding in plain sight. There are four of them. Number one, nutrition. The Mediterranean diet really is the gold standard. Number two, exercise. You should be getting 150 minutes of moderate intensity exercise or 75 minutes of vigorous intensity exercise every week, plus strength training and stretching. Number three, sleep. Sleep is when your body and your brain repair themselves. You should be getting 7 to 9 hours a night. And finally, number four often gets forgotten, socialization. It's not a bonus. It's a necessity for a healthy life, finding a sense of community, purpose, and belonging. I'm Dr. Sanjay Gupta, helping you live a better life.
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0: Life with Dr. Sanjay Gupta.
1: There are lots of things you can measure to get an idea of how healthy you are at any given moment. Temperature, heart rate, blood pressure, just to name a few. But how about how healthy you will be and how long you're likely to live? According to a new study out of the University at Buffalo, two simple strength tests are pretty accurate at predicting longevity in older women. One is hand grip strength, and the other is how quickly people can stand up from a seated position without using their arms. By the way, I remember interviewing former President Jimmy Carter when he was quite old and being really impressed how he just popped out of the chair without using his arms. Not a lot of older people can actually do that. But I think the message here is that maintaining strength as you age is going to help you perform everyday activities, but also help you avoid injury and stay independent. I'm Dr. Sanjay Gupta, helping you live a better life.

This is the Overnight Ride. No Marconi Award nominations for us on this show. We didn't apply, but got to keep the bid up. Least awarded show in country music. It's Chase Matthew and Darlin'. Why's he call you?

0: Now you can smell like Pepsi, and we all should rejoice. My name's Justin. This is the Overnight Ride. I mean, specifically me. So what's going on? Pepsi has teamed up with Glamlight. They got a body care line. A couple months ago, they did the cherry vanilla or the Pepsi Wild Cherry Chapstick. Now you can smell like Pepsi Vanilla Slushy or Pepsi Wild Cherry. And there's a sugar scrub inside to exfoliate your skin. The body wash also has shea butter and fruit acids to soften your skin. I love this because I am a spiller. So much so that my name has become a verb in my family. I'll go out to eat. I'll be eating, and it always happens in the last bite. Always in the last bite. Like when I should be done my meal, but I want a little bit more because it tastes so good. Spill it on my shirt. That's why I keep staying out in an extra bottle of dishwasher soap to get my stains out. And when it happens, my mom will go, oh, you just Justined yourself. We call it Justining your shirt. More body washes that are food scented should come out, because then I can eat more sloppily. If I already smell like the food or the drink that I'm spilling on myself, then it's less embarrassing. I hope that logic resonates with you.
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2: A better life with Dr. Sanjay Gupta.
3: I don't know about you, but my social media feeds are flooded with lotions and potions and gadgets, all promising to unlock different components of longevity. But if you log off, take a step back from all the hype, you'll find that the actual keys to a longer, healthier life are hiding in plain sight. There are four of them. Number one, nutrition. The Mediterranean diet really is the gold standard. Number two, exercise. You should be getting 150 minutes of moderate intensity exercise or 75 minutes of vigorous intensity exercise every week, plus strength training and stretching. Number three, sleep. Sleep is when your body and your brain repair themselves. You should be getting 7 to 9 hours a night. And finally, number four often gets forgotten, socialization. It's not a bonus. It's a necessity for a healthy life, finding a sense of community, purpose, and belonging. I'm Dr. Sanjay Gupta, helping you live a better life.
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She was the one who brought out Luke's beer when he shotgunned on the stage in Scotland over the weekend with Outlander stars and footballers and rugby players and everybody. But his mom, she had the beer prepared for Luke.

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I'm Justin. It's the Overnight Ride. Floating plates. Now, I've seen pool floaties that hold drinks. Apparently, she found floating plates, which she eats her corn on the cob off. I hate getting out of the pool. I'd rather just stay in there and have my meal from the cooker. Right now, Caroline Jones, you're it for me, honey.

0: Everybody is looking for boots out on the road. A couple weeks ago, Megan said her new dog Boots does have to go pee at random gas stations because her fans have begun to recognize her on the road.
1: Boots just needs to pee in peace.
0: So Megan, beautiful things on the overnight ride.

0: Will this become an inevitable Florida-Georgia Line song? It may. My name's Justin. It's the Overnight Ride. After all the FGL news and Tyler Hubbard last week saying him and Brian Kelly are itching to get back on stage, he went camping with the family and got a fish hook lodged in the back of his head. Now, I don't know how it happened, but I assume he was casting, flipped it the wrong way, and it got stuck in the back of his head. There's a video of this on Instagram. His wife, Haley, had to remove it. And he assured the kids the entire time that mom is just going to pull it out right away. Of course, the hook was out. There was no tricks to getting it out. And Haley posted, "All the memories made were worth the schlepping and loading up and unpacking and fun that comes along with camping. Next time, we'll try to avoid fish hooks in the head." This feels like it could be an FGL song. I hooked you. I mean, Dylan Scott did Hooked. I think we could remix it to where someone gets hooked in the back of their head.
1: We're here for you. Second and third shifters, we are here for you. More of the Overnight Ride is next.
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3: A better life with Dr. Sanjay Gupta.
4: Staying active every day will go a long way towards helping you live a happy, healthy, and pain-free life. And there is perhaps no movement more fundamental than walking. It reinforces the alignment, stability, and coordinated muscle activation that supports how your body moves, whether you're doing strenuous exercise or simply going about your daily life. This is according to Dana Santis, a strength and conditioning specialist. Even though you walk every day, Dana does say you can make small adjustments to immediately improve your walking mechanics. So, keep your rib cage stacked over your pelvis. Avoid leaning over or arching your lower back. Allow your arms to swing naturally in coordination with your legs. Keep your gaze forward, your jaw relaxed, and then just breathe in through your nose and out through your mouth. I'm Dr. Sanjay Gupta, helping you live a better life.
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On top of a brand new song with Lauren Elena, you can now drink and cool your drinks like King Brownies teamed up with Coleman for a collapsible cooler and a tumbler. One of those cups you put water in. I used to hate on those things and be like, how many do you need? You need a lot because you leave them places, you lose them places. I get why people have 15 of them. I have two and I need more. So thank you, Kane. I may invest. Hey,

My name's Justin. This is the Overnight Ride. As always, you can find me on Instagram, Justin Off Air. Popped up a video of myself in Stella Lefty, and she does have a hot take on Chicago pizza being raised in Chicago. I feel like kind of the expert. Song about another town. It's Boston on the Overnight Ride. On a-

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It was revealed that Kenny Chesney has a couple duets on his brand new album, Silver Sands Marina, out in just a couple weeks. Colby Kaye going to be on there. And another unheard Megan Maroney song. This one on it, too. It's Kenny Chesney, Carry On the Overnight Ride.

0: by Uber Eats driver, now a proud owner of a light-up bracelet. My name's Justin. This is The Overnight Ride. I try not to order Uber Eats all the time, but I had to the other day here to the radio station because I was running around all day and I didn't have time to prepare food. So I saw the Jimmy John's is having a deal. I go, good, I'm going to save money. The food will come right here. I'll eat. We'll do the show. We'll move on with our life. Now, if you've never ordered Uber Eats, you order your food. The place, Jimmy John's, confirms they're making the order, and about halfway through, a driver is assigned to pick up your food and bring it to you. So I order it. I put my phone down. I know it's going to be a while. I go to back to work. I get a notification. Your food has been picked up. My person was on a bike, and it's 100 degrees, 100% humidity here in Nashville. I feel bad that I now have not tipped them enough. So I go, we have free stuff here at the station. I don't have cash on me. I don't know if they have Venmo. I'll grab something. I go to our promotions closet. We're low on t-shirts. We need those for events. We have Frisbees, but I feel like that's weird. So the next logical thing I grab are these light-up bracelets that randomly came from a concert or a show here in Nashville. So I grab one of those. I see the person's here. I run outside. No bike. Car. So they lied to me on the app. I still gave them the light-up bracelet. And then I ran inside because I was wholeheartedly embarrassed. So if you're driving around Uber Eats right now and you got a light-up bracelet on Wednesday last week, I'm sorry, I thought you were on a bike.
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4: Staying active every day will go a long way towards helping you live a happy, healthy, and pain-free life. And there is perhaps no movement more fundamental than walking. It reinforces the alignment, stability, and coordinated muscle activation that supports how your body moves, whether you're doing strenuous exercise or simply going about your daily life. This is according to Dana Santis, a strength and conditioning specialist. Even though you walk every day, Dana does say you can make small adjustments to immediately improve your walking mechanics. So, keep your rib cage stacked over your pelvis. Avoid leaning over or arching your lower back. Allow your arms to swing naturally in coordination with your legs. Keep your gaze forward, your jaw relaxed, and then just breathe in through your nose and out through your mouth. I'm Dr. Sanjay Gupta, helping you live a better life.
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National Chicken Wing Day. And I've moved off of the debate for ranch or blue cheese. There's one correct answer. It's blue cheese. I've moved on to, they just got to be extra crispy. Don't give me those soft wings. I don't want that rubbery. 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Who's eating soft wings? It ain't me. I hope it isn't.

0: Could be a hat. Could be a cooking pan. Could be the Netflix account. Everybody wants something back from their ex. Cody Johnson just wants his horse back. It's the Overnight Ride.
1: He's a ranch hand in a pinch, man. Hotter than the red on the cattle brand. Cause she's a gold digger with a quick trigger. A cast iron skillet swinging lid flipper. Now he's a double wide on the county line.

horseback. 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

0: I've done some extensive research. I have come to no conclusion, though. I'm Justin. It's the Overnight Ride. So Kenny Chesney announced the track listing for Silver Sands Marina. He'll be on Talking Shop Live on the 30th. So maybe we'll get some more insight into this. But on the track listing, there's another song with Megan Maroney that's called It Just Got Weird. And what do we think that would be about? Maybe it's about all the rumors that people thought they were dating. And they're like, wow, that's weird. That would make sense, right? I don't know. I hope we hear it before the September 25th release date. We may not. They might keep us, you know, on the edge of our seats.
1: The Overnight Ride. The Overnight Ride. 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We'll be right back.
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3: 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I'm Dr. Sanjay Gupta, helping you live a better life.
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Chris Young did announce a handful of shows for his acoustic Christmas tour. Colorado, Arizona, North Carolina, Illinois, Indiana, amongst dates. I didn't come here to leave on the overnight ride. Sydney.

coming back. Bailey Zimmerman was playing in Delaware the other day. Played three songs. The power went out. Couldn't continue. So what did he do? He handed out snacks and just sang acoustically with no sound system. Making the most of everything. BC Luke Combs and Backup Plan.

Morgan Wallen did play injured this past weekend during one of his little intro videos. Did roll his ankle, let everybody know if he was hobbling on stage because he's playing through an injury at Michigan Football Stadium, which is kind of hilarious. It's Gavin Adcock and Wannabe.

0: Brantley Gilbert, good damn, on the overnight ride. On Friday, I caught up with him once again at his album release show and asked him about all the animals he owns.
1: We got some goats and donkeys, and we had a zebra for about 30 minutes.
0: Yeah.
1: I didn't know that, like, you have to have, like, open it up to the public so they can see it, and then...
0: If you get a zebra?
1: And the feds can basically come on your property and put they want and be like, check on it, and I was like, nope, can't come here. Y'all gotta...
0: Okay, legality's out of the window. You have so many animals. Do you have a bucket list animal you want to own?
1: That's I've never been asked that before. What is your bucket list animal?
0: Didn't you have like a peacock at some point, or like I know you had the zebra.
1: Oh god! Well, the thing that started the zebra thing, we're kind of in an exotic animal trade war right now.
0: Okay.
1: A buddy of mine brought some baby kangaroos out, knowing that my kids were going to be on the road with me.
0: Okay.
1: And knowing damn well that that's all I was going to hear about for 6 months was, yeah. Daddy, can we have a kangaroo? So to return the favor, I had like 5 full-grown peacocks sent to his farm when he was out of town. So, in turn, he sent a zebra to me. And then my manager thought he was getting away with all of it by being kind of on the sidelines and gassing each other up, gassing us up, and kind of starting the whole thing. So, randomly, he got 5 tarantulas sent to his house. So, I mean, at some point, bro, it's going to get wild. Like, I'm in... Oh, we were on a duck trip, and they tried to give me like 5 hogs. So
0: things are they'll tear up everything. Oh, they're nasty.
1: Yeah, I showed pigs actually when I was a kid, and I was like, I'm not doing that again. So yeah, it's that's showing no signs of slowing down. Right now, we're just in a holding pattern because everybody's expecting something right now. So I think a giraffe's probably going to be in the mix at some point. You know what my dream animal would be? Man, to dig like a saltwater moat. And have a great white swim around. Like, just right now.
0: Dude.
1: You know what I'm saying? Like, how badass would that be?
0: You want to go see my shark?
1: Yeah. Yeah. Have like a little underground thing where you could peep him and be like, what's up, Jaws?
2: 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We'll be right back.
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How's Russell Dickerson getting those cutoff shirts? Instagram tells us he cuts them up right before he goes on stage. I mean, if it's hot out there, jumping around, cut the sleeves off. Show the muscles off. Be less sweaty.

0: you are stuck looking for a show on Netflix, may I suggest Ransom Canyon, which I have not watched yet, but now it's on the list. And if you're watching with somebody else, you can, you know, look like an expert. Because Thomas Rhett and Jordan Davis, they're in the show. Cameo as themselves. They're performing Ain't a Bad Life at a music festival. Part of the show's storyline. And they were both very eager to get on set and perform. It feels like every other day, a new country artist is getting into acting. They play themselves, which I feel like is very hard to do. Hey, be yourself. What do you do?
1: The overnight, ride. Third shifters, those that drive the big rigs, and all of you that just can't sleep. The overnight ride will be right back.
2: A better life with Dr. Sanjay Gupta.
3: I don't know about you, but my social media feeds are flooded with lotions and potions and gadgets, all promising to unlock different components of longevity. But if you log off, take a step back from all the hype, you'll find that the actual keys to a longer, healthier life are hiding in plain sight. There are four of them. Number one, nutrition. The Mediterranean diet really is the gold standard. Number two, exercise. You should be getting 150 minutes of moderate intensity exercise or 75 minutes of vigorous intensity exercise every week, plus strength training and stretching. Number three, sleep. Sleep is when your body and your brain repair themselves. You should be getting 7 to 9 hours a night. And finally, number four, often gets forgotten, socialization. It's not a bonus. It's a necessity for a healthy life, finding a sense of community, purpose, and belonging. I'm Dr. Sanjay Gupta, helping you live a better life.
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Charles Wesley Godwin, Luke Combs, Better That Way on the Overnight Ride. Charles will be on the show next week talking about his brand new album, Christian Name. And I believe he will geek out with me about West Virginia football. It's one of his passions, one of my favorite teams. We'll see what happens next week on the Overnight Ride.

you think they text each other some smack talk? I think they did. Because Al Langley had the number one country album for a while. And just this week, Morgan Wallen passed her. And then next week, they'll probably swap places. There's got to be some smack talking, right? Ella Morgan, I can't love you anymore.

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Shane Prophet, I think, has stumbled into his thing. I'm Justin. It's the Overnight Ride. You know, a lot of artists, they have their look. We got Zach Top and his mustache and his cowboy hat, Megan Maroney in her pink era. Shane Prophet, always rocking the orange hat. You got to make that your thing, you know? Stumbled into it. He was in Orange Beach, Alabama, and goes, Orange Beach, orange hat. Make it your signature, Shane. Here's Longwood Country. Help.

0: shame you into eating your vegetables and not wasting food. I feel like this would work. My name's Justin. This is the Overnight Ride. Now, it's bad timing for lettuce, but I get why they did this. Over in Japan, they put one of their most beloved actors' faces on heads of lettuce. Now, how do they do this? It's the clear lettuce wrapping, but then his face is on it, so it looks like he is the actual head of lettuce. And let me tell you, if he's your favorite actor, you don't want to disappoint him. You're not going to throw his head of lettuce out. You're going to eat the whole thing. One thing I hate is food waste. I love to use leftovers like I'm on an episode of Chopped because I feel like you're wasting money. I feel like hurting the world. It just annoys me. So we should do this in America. And I'm trying to think, whose faces we could put on food so you won't waste it? Like, you never want to disappoint that person. Now, it's going to be hard to get your parents and your grandmother, that's what I would do, on my heads of lettuce or my food. So I've come up with a few. Robin Williams. Nobody wants to disappoint Robin Williams. How about Air Bud? Air Bud's coming back. It's another dog. Air Bud's coming back. No one wants to disappoint Air Bud. No one wants to disappoint Mr. Rogers. No one wants to disappoint Betty White. What we really need to do is slap Dolly Parton's face on a bunch of vegetables. That'll get us to eat our vegetables. That'll cut down on food waste. Because who really wants to disappoint Dolly?
1: We get you through the night or the early morning, depending on your perspective. The Overnight Ride will be right back.
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3: How often do you stop to wonder whether you should share something that's revealing, maybe even embarrassing, with a partner, a friend, or even your boss? In her new book called Revealing, The Underrated Power of Oversharing, behavioral scientist Leslie John says doing just that can help you deepen relationships that are vital to your life. We need people to trust us in order to get things like love, friendship, and career success. That's what she told us. When you make yourself vulnerable by revealing something sensitive, it does make other people trust you. In turn, when you ask someone to reveal something about themselves, showing that interest will generally lead someone to like you more. Why? Because people like to be asked about themselves, she says. It also signals that they are discriminating and choosy, but in a good way. I'm Dr. Sanjay Gupta, helping you live a better life.
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Don't lie. You're in a public restroom. You see somebody use the restroom and they don't wash their hands. Are you judging them? Do you judge them? Don't lie. What if the soap or hand sanitizer smelled like Mountain Dew? Do you think more people would wash their hands? 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This is how we solve that epidemic.

wheel and I got the other trying to cross the line, line, line. 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

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My name's Justin. This is the Overnight Ride. We're talking about John Morgan and Kid Myself.

My name's Justin. This is the Overnight Ride. Unfortunately, a couple weeks ago, Zach John King suddenly lost his father, took a couple weeks off, is now back on the road. And to honor his dad this Friday, he's dropping a brand new song saying that's what his dad would have wanted. Let's get to drinking on the Overnight Ride.

0: was briefing some things on the overnight ride. I feel like this weekend is when Luke proves that he could totally do a Super Bowl. He's doing three nights. Wembley Stadium over in London. Historic venue. Everybody wants to play there. One of the bucket list ones. So, depending on the stage setup there, it can hold 80 to 90,000 people. Three nights in a row, 80 to 90,000 people showing up to see Luke. Super Bowl is now a global event, just not here in America. I feel like the pitch is there. I feel like this weekend he can prove he can do a Super Bowl and get eyes on the game for the halftime show.
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2: A better life with Dr. Sanjay Gupta.
3: They say consistency is key, but sometimes you just got to switch it up. A new study out of Harvard School of Public Health found that varying your exercise routine could add years to your life. What exercise someone did didn't matter much. What did matter was that all the exercises together worked all the muscle groups in their body. Now, an added benefit to changing things up is it can help you push through the plateau effect. That's when your body gets so efficient at doing something that you actually stop getting better at it. And we know from previous research that specializing in any one sport at a young age can make someone actually more prone to injury. And as experts we talk to point out, even elite athletes switch up things with their workouts, making sure to target strength, cardio, flexibility, balance, and doing that every single week. I'm Dr. Sanjay Gupta, helping you live a better life.
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0: My name's Justin. This is the Overnight Ride. This song now certified gold. So why does Tyler Nance think people are relating to it so well?
1: I think a lot of it is the chorus and like the way people can relate to the words in it.
2: It kind of got a driving beat, I guess I would describe it that way. Was that the goal when you went in to write it?
1: No, I mean, whenever I wrote it, I was sitting on my couch in my living room, and I was just kind of spitting out words and playing guitar. Whenever the production came around to it,
0: sound around it, what we wanted, and keeps me sane on the over.

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There are some interesting song titles on Kenny Chesney's new album, Silver Sands Marina, out September 25th. Of course, it just got weird with Megan Maroney, might be the most out there one, but Sad Casino, Shot a Car into Space, Goldfish. I can't wait to hear this album. It may be a little out there, which I'm into. This one's on it. It's Kenny. Carry on the Overnight Ride.

0: say so. My name's Justin. This is the Overnight Ride. Who's this?
1: Jeff the Joke Guy.
0: Jeff the Joke Guy, checking in from Dallas. What's going on?
1: So, little Johnny's preschool class went on a field trip to the fire station. The firefighter giving the presentation held up a smoke detector and asked the class, "Does anyone know what this is?" Little Johnny's hand shot up. The firefighter called on him, and little Johnny replied, "That's how mommy knows supper is ready." This is Jeff the Joke Guy, signing off.
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4: I don't know about you, but my social media feeds are flooded with lotions and potions and gadgets, all promising to unlock different components of longevity. But if you log off, take a step back from all the hype, you'll find that the actual keys to a longer, healthier life are hiding in plain sight. There are 4 of them. Number 1, nutrition. The Mediterranean diet really is the gold standard. Number 2, exercise. You should be getting 150 minutes of moderate intensity exercise or 75 minutes of vigorous intensity exercise every week, plus strength training and stretching. Number 3, sleep. Sleep is when your body and your brain repair themselves. You should be getting 7 to 9 hours a night. And finally, number 4 often gets forgotten, socialization. It's not a bonus. It's a necessity for a healthy life, finding a sense of community, purpose, and belonging. I'm Dr. Sanjay Gupta, helping you live a better life.
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The lineup is set. Collaborations on the brand new Riley Green album out September 18th. That's Just Me. Hannah McFarlane, Jake Worthington, Randy Ellen, and Brooks and Dunn. Dude is going all out for this one. 19 new songs, including this one. Think As You Drunk.

Ever since I heard that male fans of Megan Maroney are Maroney homies, it's sneaking it into everyday conversations here at work. Meg Medicine on the Overnight Ride.

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1: Now, this usually isn't on TV, but the social media clips will start populating when it happens. Talking about ACM honors coming up in just a couple weeks, August 19th. And what happens is a bunch of country stars get together to honor other country stars, and they cover each other's songs. So we know that Carly Pearce, Parker McCollum are hosting the show. They're performing. Megan Maroney also performing. They are honoring Ella Langley, Dolly Parton, amongst others. So that means we could get Megan covering a Dolly song. And I think we're going to get Parker McCollum covering an Ella song. I kind of want to hear Parker do Choosing Texas. It makes too much sense.
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5: If I were to ask you what makes for a good night's sleep, you'd probably say a dark, quiet room, not too many things on your mind. But every night when you go to get some Z's, how often do you really think about the temperature in your bedroom? Temperature may be one of the most underappreciated factors in sleep. That's according to the Senior Vice President of Research and Scientific Affairs at the National Sleep Foundation. We often hear about lights and screens and stress, but even modest changes in temperature and airflow can influence both how quickly you fall asleep and how deeply you stay asleep. Most experts will recommend a room temperature of 60 to 67 degrees Fahrenheit. You might also experiment with your sheets and what you actually wear to bed. Play around a bit and see what improves your sleep. You might be delightfully surprised. I'm Dr. Sanjay Gupta, helping you live a better life.
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Morgan Wallen in Philadelphia at the end of this week. Playing the stadium where the Eagles play, former Super Bowl champions two times in my lifetime. And I just saw he has a limited edition bear hat, and the bear is wearing an Eagles jersey. Every single contact in my phone that I know or kind of assume is going to the Morgan Show has received a text for that hat. I need it. I want it. I'll pay double. It's new from Morgan. Here's Ben Biden.

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7: Hours, few storms linger. It'll be windy and warm Tuesday with highs in the upper 80s, mid-60s overnight. Wednesday, sunshine, mid-80s, lower humidity, feeling great out there, and we'll keep that rolling into Thursday, more than likely Friday as well. Scattered showers and storms return as we head into the upcoming weekend. I'm meteorologist Tom Ackerman with your LEX 18 Storm Tracker forecast on Lexington's new country leader, K92.9.
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2: Kincaid and Dallas. Hey, you know when you sleep at your mom's house in that tiny bed?
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2: you know,
3: up against
2: Captain's
3: two walls.
2: You know what a captain's wafer is? That long cracker. Yeah, every time I think about Kincaid's bed that he grew up on, I think about a captain's wafer.
3: Please, will you go into the grocery store? You listening. Will you go into the grocery store and ask them kindly at the service desk, where can I find the captain's wafer?
4: Is that the actual brand name? A captain's
2: wafer? Yeah.
3: Use that as a pickup line at the bar tonight.
2: I'm the captain's wafer.
0: Good morning. Starting your day the Kincaid and Dallas way. A Better Life with Dr. Sanjay Gupta.
5: How often do you stop to wonder whether you should share something that's revealing, maybe even embarrassing, with a partner, a friend, or even your boss? In her new book called Revealing, The Underrated Power of Oversharing, behavioral scientist Leslie John says doing just that can help you deepen relationships that are vital to your life. We need people to trust us in order to get things like love, friendship, and career success. That's what she told us. When you make yourself vulnerable by revealing something sensitive, it does make other people trust you. In turn, when you ask someone to reveal something about themselves, showing that interest will generally lead someone to like you more. Why? Because people like to be asked about themselves, she says. It also signals that they are discriminating and choosy, but in a good way. I'm Dr. Sanjay Gupta, helping you live a better life.
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8: Y'all, they kept calling the cops thinking that there were puppies or dogs inside the sewer. Wait until you hear this sound and then what the animal actually was that's down there. It's unbelievable.

0: Kincaid and Nellis.
1: Well, I want to call the authorities, too. I guess this time every year in a town in Texas, police get calls about dogs being stuck in storm drains because people hear barking. The thing is, the fire chief will tell you, they sound like dogs, but they're not dogs. Take a listen.
2: Inside of the sewer system where you get that amplification from the tunnels, that sound just like a barking dog. Every time it is frogs. Go out and bark at them. If they bark back, they're frogs.
3: Rawr, rawr, rawr, rawr, rawr.
4: And it does it back.
2: He barks into the gutter, and if they bark back, we feel pretty comfortable that it's a frog.
1: I can't believe it's not butter. I can't believe it's not a dog.
5: Yeah, I didn't realize it could sound like that. It sounds just like one.
1: I would have called the police or fire people, too. I would have called 911.
5: Yep, same. So there's a dog stuck in the drain.
1: Uh-uh. Dallas, you have no fear. If you heard that, you wouldn't even call it. You would just climb down.
5: Oh,
1: you would pry it open.
5: Yes, I would think that there's
1: a dog
5: down
1: there. You'd risk a fingernail. You'd open that manhole cover.
5: Yep, you're right. I would be right down there to save his or her life.
1: And you'd bring it up.
5: And it'd be a frog.
1: And you'd bring the frog up and you'd be angry.
5: I would.
1: Because that's the frog's habitat. And now they're in the sunlight and they can't live up there.
5: I have to put him
1: back.
5: You
1: kill the frog and put him back down. Exactly.
5: I'd put him back down there and say, listen, y'all need to be quiet.
1: Hello, it's Kincaid.
5: Hey, it's Dallas.
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16: There are lots of things you can measure to get an idea of how healthy you are at any given moment.
0: temperature, heart rate, blood pressure, just to name a few. But how about how healthy you will be and how long you're likely to live? According to a new study out of the University at Buffalo, two simple strength tests are pretty accurate at predicting longevity in older women. One is hand grip strength, and the other is how quickly people can stand up from a seated position without using their arms. By the way, I remember interviewing former President Jimmy Carter when he was quite old and being really impressed how he just popped out of the chair without using his arms. Not a lot of older people can actually do that. But I think the message here is that maintaining strength as you age is going to help you perform everyday activities, but also help you avoid injury and stay independent. I'm Dr. Sanjay Gupta, helping you live a better life.
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3: 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Kincaid in Dallas. Mornings.
4: Daddy, shave it off.
5: And then he went,
6: just scoop it up real fast and give it to me.
5: Kincaid in Dallas.
7: Yeah, how you doing?
5: If you're high on meth, you can go get yourself a Coke.
4: Sounds good. Good morning and welcome. It is the 29th of July. It's a Wednesday morning. And if I can be completely honest, and I always am, it needs to be August more than you will ever understand. May I present to you, and again, my kids love the swim school. They've done a great job with my kids. All the kids are happy. It's a great swim school. They have been doing this Christmas in July
5: still?
4: Promotion.
5: Still? Oh.
4: And I had to be subjected to this masterpiece yesterday.
6: Oh, no.
4: Cranked up to the highest volume on their pill speaker.
6: That just feels so wrong for this time of year.
4: Girl, you have no idea.
5: Yeah. Even me, who is absolutely nuts about Christmas. I love Christmas.
4: Ray Conniff and the Ray Conniff Singers, We Wish You a Merry Christmas, was just one of the songs.
5: Yeah, I don't want to hear that in July.
6: No. Especially when it's 90 degrees and super humid outside. It does not feel like Christmas at all.
4: Thank you. I'm sweaty from my walk from the parking lot into the swim center. And again, my kids love this place. Everyone there's great. And why?
6: Now, can they hear it, too, the kids, when they're swimming? Like, is it
4: That's a really good question. I don't think it's in the pool area.
6: Okay.
4: How it works is you walk in, and there's a giant glass wall where you look at your kids like they're in an aquarium. And the adults, the parents don't go in there. And so we're just looking at our kids, and I'm just, and Aaron the whole time, just focus on your phone. And I'm grumbling. And she's like, go. Why don't you go walk around? There's some other stores nearby. Why don't you go to, like, other places nearby?
6: Why don't you put noise-canceling headphones in?
4: I don't own any.
6: Really?
4: No.
6: The radio man who works in audio does not own noise-canceling headphones.
4: I like to be aware of things around me, like the Ray Conniff Singers. Okay, so that was a low light of my day yesterday. How was your day, Dallas?
5: My day was fantastic. It was pretty easy breezy. Went home, took a little nap. Dogs all got groomed yesterday.
6: Mm. How did Baxter react seeing his previous owner?
4: You took Baxter to go get your nails done, and Baxter used to belong to your nail tech. And what was that like for Baxter?
5: Baxter, when he saw her, he was excited.
6: Yeah.
5: And then he got back in my lap.
4: I'm sure. It's like, no. You're my.
6: You would be fabulous at that. Yeah, you would be so good at it.
4: Now's the time to get to the deli. For 2 days only, there's never been a better deal on egg salad. Delicious egg salad, perfect for every occasion.
6: That was really good.
4: Pairs nicely with ham. Savor it.
5: Is that boar's head?
4: Eat it slowly while you look in the mirror. Who's ever told you to eat it slowly while you look in the mirror? Your egg salad. Who's ever said that?
5: I don't.
4: Mr. Kincaid, we need you to leave the store. Parents are frightened for their children. Yeah. I understand.
6: The salad section was empty again.
4: Yeah.
6: Not a single person fully stocked up.
4: Yep.
6: Nobody there.
4: No one touching it.
6: Yep.
4: I know.
6: Sad.
4: Yeah. It's sad when the produce. I want you next time you go by there, if it's still like that, I want you to look at that. Oh, wow. It's like I'm in Kate's bedroom. It's great. My life has been like the salad section for a while. I just want to say.
5: Oh, you got the spora?
4: I got the spora. As far as she's concerned, I got it.
5: Okay. I want to address a text that we got this morning.
4: Is it mean?
5: No. No, it's not. But it's, I don't know. It's just something I think that we should read. It says, good morning. First, let me say I listen to Kincaid and Dallas every morning getting ready for work. For the first time, I chose to turn it off due to what y'all were discussing. I know it may have been funny to many or most people. Drinking isn't always fun and games. I know my feelings. You are glorifying getting drunk. Alcohol has ruined many people's lives, from getting killed by a drunk driving or to ruining families. I guess I was a little disappointed. But here I am listening to y'all again today and will tomorrow too. We appreciate that, and we appreciate your feedback.
6: Yeah.
5: And we weren't, by no means were we glorifying drinking, by no means at all. So I don't want you to think that we were doing that, but we appreciate everybody's input.
4: Thank you. Oh, except for the comment yesterday. Did you see the comment about my arm fat?
6: Yeah. What was that?
5: Why would somebody talk about your arm fat? Good Lord. And then some guy said, Scott ought to leave me.
4: It's been a week of bad messages.
6: And then somebody said on our TikTok page the video of when my mom missed went to that Bon Jovi concert that got halfway canceled. Lauren's mom used to definitely sleep with Bon Jovi.
4: What?
5: Is
4: that,
5: what?
4: Wait. Is that true?
6: No, I wish it was. That would have been so cool. My mom would have been so cool if she did that.
4: Okay, here's the message. Here's the message that came in. This was after we put Scott on the air because Dallas was upset because the animals weren't being fed on time. And so we called Scott on the air and addressed it with Scott because Dallas looks on the camera and sees that Kilos isn't standing there by the bucket waiting for his food, looking all sad. And so we called Scott and the message says, what a B move it was to put him on blast on the radio. Scott needs to break up with Dallas immediately.
5: How about that? Listen. You need to know the whole story before you start throwing stones.
6: Yep.
5: Because you don't know.
6: By the way, has he gotten better at feeding her at the correct time?
5: I hope so.
4: Well, you know what?
5: That's all I can do.
4: Later on,
5: I can hope.
4: Expect us to put Scott on blast yet again. Okay? That's going to happen. It's a Tannerite moment with Scott.

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3: What's happening on the dish this morning?
4: Oh, my Lord, I'm going to tell you who got a fish hook stuck in their head.
3: Yeah.
4: I got to tell you, I've had one stuck in my hand, but I've never had one in my head. I know this hurt. And then who started crying on stage because she had to leave? I'll tell you all about it. There's a lot in the dish coming up this morning.

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3: Tyler Hubbard of Florida Georgia Line was on a camping trip with his family, and he got a barbed fish hook stuck in the back of his head. Now, his wife is trying to get it out, but you got to listen close and listen to the kids because they're adorable.
4: Are there any tricks to this?
5: No.
6: Oh, it's like a big hook.
7: Dad, just don't think about it. Mom's just going to pull it right away.
4: You're doing great. So brave.
8: I need a break.
9: Does it hurt so bad, Dad?
5: It kind of does.
10: But does it look like it's close?
4: Tell me when you're ready.
11: Oh, yes.
12: Got it. Is that a generator running behind? Yeah. It sounded like they were powering the jaws of life to remove the hook.
3: Yeah. Well, I'm sure that was for their camper.
12: Wow, yeah.
3: I got one stuck in my hand one time, right between my thumb. That tender little meat between your thumb and your pointer. Yeah, that little.
12: I've never had that called tender little meat.
3: Yeah. Well, it is. That, you know, when you pinch that or something, like you get it caught in something?
11: Yeah.
12: Well, I don't often get it caught in something.
3: Oh, Lord, I have. But I got a fish hook in it one time, and I'll tell you. That hurt. I can't imagine have one in my head.
12: And you know,
3: like
12: if you hadn't had one, that's like instant, you got to get a tetanus shot.
3: Oh, yeah. Megan Maroney. Oh, y'all, I got to tell you, when I listen to this, I feel so bad for her. She was three songs in at Red Rocks, and she had to stop.
13: Hey, guys. This is obviously the last thing I ever want to do. But I am obviously extremely sick, and I thought I did everything to make myself better, and then obviously I just can't play this show tonight. I will make it up to you guys. I absolutely promise I'll be back. I want to give you guys the show you deserve, and I'm sorry.
12: No, she's not. She's
3: got to
12: go.
3: No, she was not okay. She started crying. I really felt bad for
11: her.
3: Yeah,
11: that's hard because you have everyone there, and now you have to find a way to come back there. And it's probably not going to be for a couple months because they're booked out for at least a year usually.
3: Oh, well, hopefully she will get better very soon. Okay, Trace Adkins. I mean,
12: this is worse than the fish hook. I'm warning you.
3: We all know about the incident that happened. I think this was his second wife. She shot him.
12: I didn't know about this till this morning.
3: Really?
12: Yeah, because I'm newer to country, so I wasn't around the industry.
3: So I've known Trace forever. I mean, he came in the station in 1996, I guess. Not whenever he got started.
12: Mm-hmm.
3: The first song he had was "There's a Girl in Texas," and we actually talked about this, not on air, because we talked about some things that I won't repeat, but.
12: How much do we have to donate to the animals to get you to repeat
3: those? I can't tell. There's some things I can't tell.
12: All right.
3: I have to keep some secrets safe for the stars. Okay. But he talks to Theo Vaughn about her shooting him.
14: I don't think she even had any idea what that gun was going to do. She thought it was a toy.
15: Was she pulling it like in a fit of anger, or was she just kind of...
14: She was mad, yeah. She put it under my left arm, and the bullet came out under my right arm, so it went straight through. I just remember getting up off the floor and then taking a few steps and then going back down. It went straight through my heart and both my lungs.
15: Oh my
14: it was a kill
15: God.
14: Shot. The doctor said the only reason I survived was because the bullet went through at point-blank velocity, at muzzle velocity, so it didn't have time to mushroom.
12: I'm sorry, can we get him to be the voice of everything?
3: Oh, yeah. Trace has got, he's got the voice. There is no doubt.
12: Can he be the voice of the safety announcements on a plane?
3: He needs great.
16: Keep in mind, the exits may be behind you.
3: Yeah.
16: Or in front of you.
3: Yeah, well, you do a pretty good
11: you do.
3: Don't version of that.
16: Try not to watch a nude scene of The Sopranos, Dallas.
3: Trace did tell me in that conversation that we had, he said, you know, it was funny. He said, after I got a little notoriety and my career started, you know, really going well, he said, I was doing a concert and I looked down on the front row and there sat Julie.
11: Really?
3: That Julie is the second wife that shot him. Yeah.
11: Wow.
3: He never pressed charges.
11: Okay.
3: And, you know, she never was held accountable or anything. So.
16: You went through security before you came. Okay, good. That's good.
3: The American Heart Association caught up with Ella Langley and her crew. And, well, they were staying alive for sure.
1: We're going to learn CPR with the American Heart Association.
5: Whether your brother away, your mother, you're staying alive. Staying alive.
1: We're going to save these guys.
5: It says start CPR. Get back on it.
12: I love that.
3: I know, me too. Y'all, Macaulay Culkin is, y'all, he met with Disney for a Home Alone sequel. They're talking about this. He publicly shared an idea last fall, and Disney is into it.
12: I worry. I that's one of those iconic movies. Do we need to?
11: Yeah.
12: I don't know.
11: It seems inevitable because everything these days is getting a reboot or a sequel. But
3: I kept thinking, like, when I saw the story, I was like, okay, well, what do? Is he the parent now and his kid gets left home alone?
12: Second generation, yeah.
11: Yeah, but it's like, okay, you're going to leave your child at home. Didn't you learn anything from what happened to you?
12: Why must the cycle of abuse continue?
3: Okay, there is a comedy coming out called Naughty. It's not coming out till 27, but it co-stars Jennifer Aniston. And she is a woman who needs Santa to testify at her divorce hearing. Olivia Wilde is directing. Apparently, her ex-husband-to-be or whatever is a gaslighter, and he's just a terrible person. And she needs Santa Claus to come and testify.
11: Okay.
12: Interesting take.
3: Yeah, very. And personal belongings of KFC founder Colonel Harlan Sanders are up for public auction.
12: What do we have in the auction?
3: We have got his pressure cooker. His black bow tie,
12: okay.
3: Personal watches, an original cash register, and a 1964 planner containing a handwritten herbs and spices recipe.
12: Is that the original recipe?
3: I think so.
12: That alone.
3: I know.
12: That alone.
3: His former 5,000 square foot home, Blackwood Hall, and the Claudia Sanders Diner House, or Dinner House, are also on the block. So,
11: cool.
3: If you love some KFC, you might want to get in on that. I'd like to have his little bow tie.
12: And what would you do with the bow tie, Dallas? How weird would you get with a bow tie?
3: I'd wear it. Hey, look, this is Colonel Sanders.
12: In what capacity would you wear said bow tie, Scott?
3: Bow tie and boots.
12: Yep.
3: That's all.
12: I knew it was going to get weird.
11: You think the bow tie smells like chicken?
12: Oh.
3: I'm Dallas, and that's the
12: Water.
3: Smell my bow tie.
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0: This professor is an absolute genius. He busted his students cheating. This is from their midterm, but we're just not learning about this. He hid something in the questions for the midterm, and if you copied and pasted it to AI, he would totally know that you were in trouble. This is genius. Take a listen.
1: So this discussion post was a portion of my students' midterm, and if you look, it looks normal, right? But if you copy and paste this, in white ink, I hid, placed the word Madagascar somewhere in the response in a way that makes no sense. So, if Madagascar was somewhere in my students' response in a way that did not make sense, I knew that they copied and pasted the entire thing and just threw it in AI.
0: I had to have the talk with my son, Xander. He's starting fourth grade. Hard to believe.
2: Wow.
0: I know, fourth grade, Dallas.
2: Good Lord.
0: Sunrise, sunset. It's crazy.
2: Gosh,
0: the years go by so quick.
2: Crazy.
0: So, I told him he's going to have a lot of projects and reports, and he's funny. I said, what are some things that you're worried about being too challenging in the upcoming year? We're just talking about things, try to ease his mind for going in. My parents never did that. They're just like, get out of the house. We're so tired of you. Go to school.
2: Right.
0: And so whereas I'm like, hey, man, what are some things you're looking forward to? What are some things that have you a little apprehensive? And he said, I know the work is going to be more challenging, but I've gotten really good at AI prompts. I said, son, I said, while it's a tool, it's not. Take it from me. I said, my teachers knew. I said, we had this thing called an encyclopedia. We've talked about it a bunch of times. We would all copy, but our teachers knew when word for word. I said, it's a tool. You cannot use that stuff verbatim. You've got to do something called aggregate where you get a bunch of like stuff from everywhere and then put it in your own words. You can't just rip it off. You'll get in trouble. And that's for your life, too. If you get caught stealing verbatim at work, well, some people benefit and become VP of a company, but others get in trouble. I'm just saying, for the most part, it's not a good look. So.
2: Yeah, it
0: so
2: really
0: do,
2: is.
0: So do better. So that makes me happy that that professor told Madagascar hidden.
2: Wow. Can you imagine those kids when they were like, oh, my gosh,
0: sure.
2: We got busted.
0: It's like Scooby-Doo. And I would have gotten away with it had it not been for hidden Madagascar.
2: Oh, man. What a genius.
3: Yeah.
2: That's pretty cool.
4: As soon as I wake up.
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2: We got to play the game, Are You Smarter Than Kincaid? I love this. It was exciting yesterday and the day before. How do you think you're going to play this morning? How's your intelligence? By the way, I do have a tool that I'm going to use.
3: What?
2: The vibration plate.
3: Oh, yes.
2: Yeah, I'm going to go stand on that during the commercial so that the blood flows and I get smarter. If you want to play the game, we need a player. We got to play the game.

0: Hey, we got a caller on hold. Let's play the game.
1: Are you smarter than Kincaid?
0: Welcome, Brian. Good morning, Brian.
2: Good morning. Top of the morning.
0: Brian, we're happy you're here. Brian, what has you in the car early? Where are you headed to this morning? What do you do?
2: I climb cell towers.
3: Did he say he climbs?
0: He climbs cell towers. This puts you, you're a first cousin of the utility people.
3: The linemen.
0: The bucket people up in the bucket truck.
2: Yeah.
3: But you're climbing. You're not in a bucket.
0: No.
2: No, I climb.
3: Yeah.
0: Are there safety harnesses or you just, just go up and do what I got to do?
2: Yes.
3: Wow. Yeah. Okay, here's the big question. Do you get a deal on your cell phone?
0: Oh, yeah.
2: No.
0: No.
3: Really?
0: Here's another question.
2: I don't even work for my provider.
0: Wow. Here's another question. I was going to say, when you're at home and like your call doesn't go through, your dad is slow, will you DIY it and climb up the pole and see what's going on?
2: Yeah.
0: Wow. Brian. All right, man.
2: Also, if my neighbor pisses me off, I can shut their service off.
0: Okay, there you go. It's good to know.
3: Hey, I want to know, what is the highest tower you've ever climbed?
2: 450.
0: A lot, 450 feet.
3: That's a lot.
0: Brian's playing the game. I'm going to leave the room, Brian. There'll be 5 questions, 6 seconds to answer each one. Dallas, are you proud of the questions?
3: I am.
0: Oh, great.
3: I'm
0: here. Fun. Come on, Brian.
3: You know what Kincaid says when I'm proud? He thinks they suck. So here we go.

0: Question number one, Brian. Who was the first emperor of Rome?
1: Oh, boy. I don't know. Gladius.
0: Okay. Question number two. Which country is home to the Great Barrier Reef?
1: Oh, my gosh. You guys got me stumped. Spain.
0: Question number three. Who was the youngest Tanner daughter? The youngest Tanner daughter on Full House. What was her first name?
1: Oh, Michelle.
0: Okay. Question number four. Fuji and Gala are types of what fruit?
1: Fuji and apples.
0: Okay. And question number five. Which chess piece can only move diagonally?
1: The bishop.
0: All well, right.
1: Technically a pawn as well.
0: What do you say?
1: The capture.
0: Okay. All right.
2: What? What happened?
0: Let's go. Nothing. Oh. Nothing.
3: Get ready for questions.
2: I'm ready.
0: Question number one, yes. Kincaid. Who was the first emperor of Rome?
2: The short dude, Napoleon? No. Napoleon?
0: No.
2: No?
0: No. Okay. Augustus. Or Octavian. He was also, that was his birth name.
2: Interesting.
0: That's who August is named after.
2: Oh, didn't know. Thank you.
0: The month of August. Question number two. Which country is home to the Great Barrier Reef?
2: Great Barrier Reef. Australia.
0: Yes, Australia. That is correct. Brian did not get that one right. Question number three. Who is the youngest Tanner daughter on Full House?
2: That would be Michelle.
0: Yes.
3: Wow.
0: Yes. But Brian knew that one too.
2: He did. Everyone knows Full House. You know what? Pepper in Full House questions every day, please.
0: Okay. Question number four. Fuji and Gala are types of what fruit?
2: Apples.
0: That is correct. We are tied 3-3. Question five. Which chess piece can only move diagonally?
2: Oh, I wish I'd paid attention. Is it, I'll just guess. Pawn?
0: The bishop.
2: Oh.
0: The bishop.
2: Okay.
0: Okay, we're tied. Kincaid.
2: Why are you bothered by this?
0: Kincaid Crusher. Here we go.
2: You look pained. Why are you upset?
0: Because I have to go to tomorrow's questions.
2: Oh, I'm sorry.
0: I'm trying to work a day ahead, and then I have to use a question for
2: tomorrow. I'm so sorry that you have to do more work later.
0: All right. Your name is your buzzer, Brian, okay?
1: Yep.
0: Question. Here we go. In what year were the first Air Jordan sneakers released?
3: Oh, my. The silence.
1: Brian. Looks like.
2: Go ahead, Brian.
0: Go ahead.
1: 1975.
0: No, it was
2: 1984.
0: 84?
2: Really? 84. I thought it was 90-something.
0: Yeah.
2: Wow.
0: No, 84. All right, another question. What is the tallest breed of dog in the world?
2: Kincaid.
0: Yes.
2: Mastiff.
0: Brian. No. Brian, go ahead.
1: Brian. Great Dane?
0: Yes!
2: Wow. Woo! All right, Brian.
0: Yes.
2: Brian, thank you for listening to us before you get up on the pole. We appreciate you.
0: He's not on the pole. He's on the tower.
2: That's what I meant to say. Congratulations. Thank you. Save that, he said. Yeah, you're right. Save it all. Brian, we love you, man. Hang on.
0: We'll get
2: your t-shirt.
0: Man.
2: Thank you for listening. You are champion today. Thank you, Dallas. Those questions were fantastic.
0: Are you being sarcastic?
2: No, they were good. Okay. I'm sorry we had to dip into tomorrow's questions.
0: That's okay.
2: I'll write you a couple for tomorrow.
0: I got plenty. I don't need yours.
2: Be right back.
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12: A better life with Dr. Sanjay Gupta.
13: There are lots of things you can measure to get an idea of how healthy you are at any given moment. Temperature, heart rate, blood pressure, just to name a few. But how about how healthy you will be and how long you're likely to live? According to a new study out of the University at Buffalo, two simple strength tests are pretty accurate at predicting longevity in older women. One is hand grip strength, and the other is how quickly people can stand up from a seated position without using their arms. By the way, I remember interviewing former President Jimmy Carter when he was quite old and being really impressed how he just popped out of the chair without using his arms. Not a lot of older people can actually do that. But I think the message here is that maintaining strength as you age is going to help you perform everyday activities, but also help you avoid injury and stay independent. I'm Dr. Sanjay Gupta, helping you live a better life.
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2: 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And now,
0: when I saw this, I was like, oh, Lord, I need to take him a shovel.
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3: Proud to be my HOA's secretary. I'm your esteemed secretary, Kincaid. And so I have the notifications turned on for the neighborhood chat. All of us are in WhatsApp, the entire neighborhood. And 420, brum, like, what's going on in the chat? And normally it's somebody sees something or there's something in the neighborhood. Hey, there's this car's alarm keeps going off. There's something happening.
1: Mm-hmm.
3: And that's why somebody sends a text to everybody in the WhatsApp. This came from the neighbor down the street. Hi, neighbors. Just a heads up. Our pest control company found and safely removed a rattlesnake from our front yard today.
1: Ooh.
4: Wow.
3: Wanted to let everybody know we also found a few baby snakes in the glue traps that were placed in our garage. If you keep your garage open often, it might be worth being a little extra cautious and checking around your garage and yard. Stay safe.
4: Ooh, wow.
1: You know, it's one thing when it's just a, you know, black snake, chicken snake, whatever, brown snake. Ooh, rattlesnake. That takes a whole new,
3: We show the kids videos of what they look and sound like. That way they, you know, just when you see a snake, you hear a snake, you just walk the other way.
1: Yeah.
3: Avoid it. And you tell me or you tell mom.
1: So what you've got to do.
3: Get a shovel.
1: Is you've got to get to, well, you need a shovel. Mm-hmm. If you don't own a shovel, you should, because you never know when you're going to need a shovel.
3: I don't want that. Listen, I want the shovel that sounds like this. Don't get me like the shovel. I need, if I'm dealing with a snake, I need, because this, that's the kid shovel.
1: The last time I checked, my shovels didn't make sounds, so I'm not sure. Now, they do make that sound, you know, when I chop his head off and I stick it in the ground.
3: There it is.
4: Yeah.
1: So, strong-smelling substances like vinegar, ammonia, essential oils like cinnamon, cedarwood, clove,
3: garlic.
1: Wow,
3: this is the one time that that lady at work who sells essential oils, this is the one time she's going to come in handy.
1: Yes, yes.
3: I'm going to make her day.
1: The thing that I've always heard is mothballs.
3: Interesting.
1: Yeah, if you put mothballs around your house and, you know, just like sprinkle them all around your house and maybe
3: I've never bought mothballs in my life.
1: Well,
3: but I need them.
1: Yeah. And then
3: so they don't like the smell.
1: Apparently so.
3: Okay.
1: Apparently it keeps them away. That's what I've heard. I don't know that. I don't keep mothballs around mine, but I got plenty of shovels. So you might want to try it.
4: It's times like this where I'm so happy I live in an apartment. I don't need to deal with this.
3: What if you got that message? Snakes like apartments.
1: Honey, snakes go everywhere.
4: You know, I know that, but I don't have to deal with what possibly being at my yard.
3: Lauren's out is the same thing when I'm walking out of Costco and they're trying to sell me vinyl siding. I rent. You're just trying to tell the snake you rent?
4: Yeah, I rent. No. It's not my problem.
3: Snake doesn't care.
4: Yeah.
3: So, yeah.
1: Oh.
3: So, I don't. Instantly. Anybody who, and these texts were coming in while we were at the kids swim practice, and it's literally me going, and if anybody overheard me, they must think, the hell does he live in? Like, we got to get rid of all that paint in our garage. They're probably living behind the paint cans. We got like a dozen now.
1: Still have that paint?
3: Yes.
1: I got to get rid
3: of the paint.
1: Kincaid,
3: I know.
1: I told you there's a place they'll come right to your house and pick it up.
3: I keep thinking that I'm going to need the paint for something and I don't want to get rid of it. But I know. It's a hazard. I know. It shouldn't be there.
1: No.
3: I know. Every time.
1: You've lived in that house almost 7 years.
3: I know.
1: You've never painted a thing.
3: I'm
1: that was
3: painted,
1: left
3: no.
1: over from the old owners.
3: I might need their paint.
1: No.
3: You never know.
1: You don't need their paint.
3: And we also have extra tile, you know, in case I want to grout.
1: That's not going to happen either. The tile I would keep just in case you break a piece or something like that.
3: You never know. Exactly.
1: Yeah.
3: So, yeah. This is what it sounds. By the way, this is what it would sound like if I painted. It would sound like that.
1: Yeah.
3: Like that weak shovel that you're trying to give me.
1: Yeah. Well, you would paint, and Aaron would take that shovel and probably knock you over the head because of your painting job.
3: We do want to try to paint our house, by the way.
1: Yeah.
3: I know we can do it.
1: Every time we talk about this, I get the heebie-jeebies.
3: I'm telling you, worse than the snakes. When the kids go back to school, I'm telling you, Aaron and I can paint our house.
1: We can do this
3: as a team. We can do this.
1: Kincaid?
4: You haven't even put the grill together yet.
1: I know you.
4: You haven't even put the grill together yet.
3: The grill is not put together, and I'm still sleeping on an old mattress.
4: Yeah. And you think you're going to paint the house?
1: Yeah, listen, I'm telling you, he'd get two strokes in and go, oh, I don't like this.
4: Yeah, right. Oh, the fumes are really bad.
1: He's killing my arm, my neck.
3: If you just joined us, you have no idea what's going on, and that's for the best.
1: Leave the painting to a professional.
3: And you still don't know what we're talking about. You're very confused.

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7: away morning. From, but wait, there's more silly news from around the world, including why you might need to start working on your top eight. A certain beloved social media platform may ride again, Dallas. What do you have?
8: I cannot believe that. That is so crazy. I'm going to tell you the price of true love.
3: Priceless, right?
7: An actual. No.
8: Nope. 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Lauren?
3: A Florida senior went looking for a sugar baby, but ended up needing a lawyer.
7: Oh.
3: Yeah, things didn't go well for him.
7: Oh.
3: Yep.
7: I can't wait. All that's next.
9: You were raised on an asphalt farm. Ain't no-

0: 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Yeah. And more music in the morning.
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5: You might have fond memories of MySpace from back in the day. Well, it is owned by somebody. It does exist, and MySpace's owners, they are brothers Chris and Tim Vanderhook, say they plan on relaunching MySpace, confirming in the documentary that they're waiting for the right time and are prepared to try it once more if needed. Remember, they brought MySpace back in 2011 and initially put out a fake press release claiming that Justin Timberlake was part of the acquisition team to secure a meeting with him that worked, leading to Timberlake becoming an investor in MySpace back in the day. The first time they attempted to bring it back, well, things didn't work out. Facebook had already taken over. Advertisers didn't want to be a part of it, and MySpace's cultural relevance had evaporated. Now, with no timeline or details, purely speculation, the brothers believe there's still a place for MySpace to exist because it isn't driven by engagement or maximizing algorithms. MySpace co-founder Chris DeWolf echoes that same thing, arguing that the algorithms that we all have to deal with in our feeds fuel social media addiction, and MySpace could be different. Now, whether the reboot is going to bring back the old features we remember and love, like remember you got to put your own skin and the music and stuff, you had the codes on the front and then the top eight and everything.
2: I never had a MySpace.
6: Yeah, she didn't. She wasn't old enough.
5: Why am I looking at you?
2: I always wanted one, and then by the time was I was old enough to have social media, my mom was like, well, you can get a Facebook page that I will monitor.
6: I have to tell you, the timing on this may be really good because there are so many people that are fed up with Facebook.
5: Oh, yeah. People want off social media, and there was something.
2: But that's what I'm saying. I don't think the timing of this is good because people want off social media. They don't want another app they have to check now.
5: But this is nostalgic. I don't know. The one cool thing about MySpace back in the day, the top eight was everything. You would choose. You could see your top eight, and it was kind of like people that meant a lot to you in your life. You'd pick your eight favorite people.
2: Yeah.
5: And what's funny is people would know, people would look and say, you took me off your top eight. What'd I do?
2: It
5: led to a lot of people kind of having these awkward conversations like, Becca, I noticed I wasn't in your top eight.
6: Yeah, what's going on?
5: Did I do something?
6: Well, also, too, you know, it wouldn't have any ads or anything on it.
5: It had banner ads. They just weren't
6: but
5: as
6: not
5: intrusive.
6: Like, I mean, yeah, because Facebook is like, can't even scroll through Facebook without being hit by five ads in
5: I still like looking
6: seconds.
5: At videos, but I can't. And now they have these really intrusive things. It's like trying to look at an article on a website. We're right in the middle of the video.
2: Yes.
5: It's so I can't with it.
2: Well,
5: no.
2: Facebook started off that way too, where there really weren't any ads, or you maybe had one every couple posts, but now it's the whole thing's basically just an ad.
6: Oh, it's so monetized. Yeah.
5: Yeah. If this show were like that, it would, in the middle of everything, it'd be like, oh, wrong music. Hold on.
6: That's the death music.
5: Hold on.
6: It's like somebody's obituary.
5: Hold on. We take this moment to Marty's funeral home is now accepting.
6: What do you mean they're always accepting?
5: Well, now we're really accepting. We have a special party room now with a pinata. Marty's funeral home. We put the fun in funeral. Wait, there's more. Listen, we'll sell them, okay? If you need those kind of ads, we will gladly interrupt if we've got enough money. We'll take your money.
6: You buy the Kincaid and Dallas show, we'll give you whatever you want.
5: Pinatas, let's bring it. Dallas, yeah.
6: There is a new survey of 2,000 Americans, and it finds that money and romance are deeply connected. One in four people believe their financial situation has prevented them from finding true love. On average, Americans say a salary of $106,417 is needed to attract a partner. Generational divides were stark. 78% of Gen Z tied salary to finding love versus just 32% of baby boomers. 15% have ended a relationship due to finances, rising to 25% among Gen Z. Poor financial habits, including constant borrowing and money irresponsibility, ranked as the top breakup triggers. 52% said the affordability crisis is affecting their dating lives. 31% going on fewer dates in 2026.
2: So expensive out there.
6: Yeah,
2: drinks are $15 a pop now at the bar. It's ridiculous.
6: What's $15?
2: Just getting a drink at the bar.
6: It's $15?
2: Yeah, depending on what you get. But it's also expensive now.
6: Gosh. That's why you, if you're going
5: to go to Applebee's,
6: have it at home.
5: Or Applebee's.
6: I'm
5: really good at these. Applebee's. Your next date at Applebee's.
2: Lord. Okay. A 67-year-old Florida man is making headlines after getting arrested for allegedly chasing down a 21-year-old woman he met on Tinder. The guy reportedly agreed to give her $1,000 every time they went on a date.
5: Oh.
2: So kind of like a sugar baby, sugar daddy type of situation. Mm-hmm. But after meeting up and handing over about $800, he later decided he'd been scammed. According to reports, things escalated fast. The man allegedly chased the woman and several of her friends in his car, crashed into their vehicle, and then reportedly pulled a gun on one of the passengers while demanding his money back. Police showed up, arrested him, and now he's facing aggravated assault and aggravated battery charges, and he's scheduled to appear in court in August. For $800?
6: What about her agreement with him, though?
2: Yeah, right? And I want to know what happened, like what changed all of a sudden.
6: She probably just took the money and run.
2: Yeah,
6: you know?
2: Probably.
6: She just ran. She's like, okay, I'm out of here. Got it. Pops can't catch me.
2: Yeah, but $800, like, in the grand scheme of all of that, like, that's not a lot of money, you know, now, like, when you get arrested.
6: How old was she?
2: 21. He was 67.
6: If I'm 21 and he's 67, it's going to cost a lot more than that.
5: Yeah. And that's why this is sponsored by Nancy's Body Shop. If the date wasn't so great, the car's all banged up, Nancy's Body Shop.
2: But wait, that's all.
5: Thank you.
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14: 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But if you log off, take a step back from all the hype, you'll find that the actual keys to a longer, healthier life are hiding in plain sight. There are four of them. Number one, nutrition. The Mediterranean diet really is the gold standard. Number two, exercise. 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And finally, number four, often gets forgotten, socialization. 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
7: This takes place in about 2 weeks. 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

0: Kate in Dallas. Shh. My little secret.
1: My little secret is that one of my best friends has no idea her bachelorette weekend is actually an intervention.
2: Does she have an issue with a substance like alcohol or drugs? What's the reason for the intervention?
1: No, she's got an addiction for sure, but it's not to a toxic substance. It's to a toxic man.
3: Well, I wish I'd have had some friends sometimes that would have had an intervention for me.
2: A lot of time would have been spent.
3: Yeah.
2: Hold on. Has she been seeing somebody other than her fiance and you're trying to get her to quit him before she moves forward?
1: I wish. Her fiance is the toxic man, and none of us want her to marry him.
2: Can I ask you, what took this long? When is she getting married?
1: She's getting married in 2 weeks.
2: 2 weeks? Does she have other friends who are from different states, and all of you are going to be together at once, and you thought that all the super friends together in the same spot could convince her?
1: Basically, yeah. So, like, we're five different friends, and we are all spread out, but we've been talking, you know, with the planning of the bachelorette weekend and the wedding and everything. And we just kind of got to talking amongst ourselves, like, you know, are we sure she's sure? And just different things came out about this guy. Basically, we all believe he is a toxic narcissist. We all think he has cheated on her multiple times. One of us saw a dating profile of his and, like, created a fake profile to try to bait him. And then all of a sudden, that dating profile disappeared. Not even to add to it that his ex is a total psycho who's been, like, stalking my friend since the beginning, since they started dating.
2: There's a lot of layers to this cake that won't get served at this wedding in 2 weeks if you're successful.
3: And Kay, the cake is my favorite part.
2: Well, it's not getting served if they're successful. Why do we keep ending weddings right before they happen?
3: Well, it's better to end it before it happens than what comes afterwards.
1: It's just really bad. And, like, you know, we all talked about it and we're like, we will never forgive ourselves if we don't try to stop this, because no matter what, they will get divorced. And he is so toxic that I would rather, like, have her hate me from ruining this wedding than have her be financially ruined, emotionally ruined, maybe end up with a kid with this guy. Like, we just don't want that to happen. So we've decided that first night at dinner on the beach, we're doing it. So,
2: oh my gosh. What do you think your chances at success would be? What do you think the odds are that she'll listen versus first flight home? You guys are awful. You're not my friends. How dare you?
1: I mean, because it's all of us and a consensus, like, I'm hoping we've got, like, a 60-40 chance. I don't know. Like, I feel like if it was just one of us, it would be like, yeah,
2: sure,
1: probably not. But, like, because it's all of us.
3: Well, the best news is if she gets mad at you guys, but he's as bad as you say he is, sooner or later, she's going to find out, and you will be right all along.
1: Yeah, but at least we will feel like we did our best, and that's how we want to feel.
2: So this is happening this weekend. Okay, if you're able to, if she doesn't throw you through a window, could you please call us back next week and let us know if she listened to your words?
1: Definitely will.
2: Oh,
1: thank
2: I cannot
1: you
2: wait.
1: So much
2: please
1: for letting me tell you this, because I'm like, I've been living with this for a while.
2: Please,
1: so.
2: I got to hear. I will not be able to. My life is on hold till I hear from you next week. So please, we can't move forward in life.
1: Thank
2: please.
1: You so much.
4: Good morning, my friends. 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
2: the sun is coming up. Hello, I'm Kincaid.
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8: A Better Life with Dr. Sanjay Gupta.
9: There are lots of things you can measure to get an idea of how healthy you are at any given moment. Temperature, heart rate, blood pressure, just to name a few. But how about how healthy you will be and how long you're likely to live? According to a new study out of the University at Buffalo, two simple strength tests are pretty accurate at predicting longevity in older women. One is hand grip strength, and the other is how quickly people can stand up from a seated position without using their arms. By the way, I remember interviewing former President Jimmy Carter when he was quite old and being really impressed how he just popped out of the chair without using his arms. Not a lot of older people can actually do that. But I think the message here is that maintaining strength as you age is going to help you perform everyday activities, but also help you avoid injury and stay independent. I'm Dr. Sanjay Gupta, helping you live a better life.
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2: Should you still work out when you're injured, or should you take it easy? 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That can lead to stiffness, muscle loss, even reduced coordination. Certified strength and conditioning coach Dana Santis told us, recovery is about choosing the right kind of movement at the right time. That means maybe working with someone like a physical therapist to harness movement as medicine. You'll need to prioritize controlled, high-quality movement over intensity.

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2: What's happening on the dish this morning?
3: Oh, my Lord. I'm going to tell you who got a fish hook stuck in their head.
2: Yeah.
3: I got to tell you, I've had one stuck in my hand, but I've never had one in my head. I know this hurt. And then who started crying on stage because she had to leave? I'll tell you all about it. There's a lot in the dish coming up this morning.
4: Bet you think I'm sitting at home. No. Bet you think.

0: Dallas is dead.
1: Tyler Hubbard of Florida Georgia Line was on a camping trip with his family, and he got a barbed fish hook stuck in the back of his head. Now, his wife is trying to get it out, but you got to listen close and listen to the kids because they're adorable.
2: Are there any tricks to this?
3: No.
4: Oh, it's like a bait hook.
5: Dad, just don't think about it. Mom's just going to pull it right away.
2: You're doing great. You're so brave.
6: They need a break.
7: Does it hurt so bad, Dad?
3: It kind of does.
8: But does it look like it's close?
2: Tell me when you're ready.
9: Oh, yes. Got it.
10: They got it. Is that a generator running behind? Yeah. It sounded like they were powering the jaws of life to remove the hook.
1: Yeah. Well, I'm sure that was for their camper.
10: Wow, yeah.
1: I got one stuck in my hand one time, right between my thumb. That tender little meat between your thumb and your pointer. Yeah, that little.
10: I've never had that called tender little meat.
1: Yeah. Well, it is. That, you know, when you pinch that or something, like you get it caught in something?
9: Yeah.
10: Well, I don't often get it caught in something.
1: Oh, Lord, I have. But I got a fish hook in it one time, and I tell you. That hurt. I can't imagine having one in my head.
10: And you know,
1: like
10: if you hadn't had one, that's like instant, you got to get a tetanus shot.
1: Oh, yeah. Megan Maroney. Oh, y'all, I got to tell you, when I listen to this, I feel so bad for her. She was three songs in at Red Rocks, and she had to stop.
11: Hey, guys. This is obviously the last thing I ever want to do.

0: But I am obviously extremely sick, and I thought I did everything to make myself better, and then obviously I just can't play this show tonight. I will make it up to you guys. I absolutely promise I'll be back. I want to give you guys the show you deserve. And I'm sorry.
1: Hey, ma'am, are you okay?
2: No, she's not. She's got to go.
3: No, she was not okay. She started crying. I really felt bad for
4: her. Yeah, that's hard because you have everyone there, and now you have to find a way to come back there. It's probably not going to be for a couple months because they're booked out for at least a year usually.
3: Oh, well, hopefully she will get better very soon. Okay, Trace Adkins. I mean,
2: this is worse than the fish hook. I'm warning you.
3: We all know about the incident that happened. I think this was his second wife. She shot him. He talks to Theo Von about her shooting him.
5: I don't think she even had any idea what that gun was going to do. She thought it was a toy.
6: Was she pulling it like in a fit of anger, or was she just kind of...
5: She was mad, yeah. She put it under my left arm, and the bullet came out under my right arm, so it went straight through. I just remember getting up off the floor and then taking a few steps and then going back down. It went straight through my heart and both my lungs.
6: Oh,
5: it was a kill shot. The doctor said the only reason I survived was because the bullet went through at point-blank velocity, at muzzle velocity, so it didn't have time to mushroom.
2: I'm sorry, can we get him to be the voice of everything?
3: Oh, yeah. Trace has got, he's got the voice. There is no doubt.
2: Can he be the voice of the safety announcements on a plane?
3: Wouldn't he be great?
7: Keep in mind, the exits may be behind you.
3: Yeah.
7: Or in front of you.
3: Yeah, well, you do a pretty good
4: you do
3: don't version of that.
7: Try not to watch a nude scene of The Sopranos, Dallas.
3: The American Heart Association caught up with Ella Langley and her crew, and, well, they were staying alive for sure.
8: We're going to learn CPR with the American Heart Association. Whether y'all brother away, y'all mother, y'all staying alive. Staying alive. We're going to save these guys.
9: It says start CPR. Get back on it.
2: I love that.
3: I know, me too. And personal belongings of KFC founder Colonel Harlan Sanders are up for public auction.
2: What do we have in the auction?
3: We have got his pressure cooker, his black bow tie, personal watches, an original cash register, and a 1964 planner containing a handwritten herbs and spices recipe.
2: Is that the original recipe?
3: I think so.
2: That alone.
3: I know.
2: That
3: his,
2: alone.
3: His former 5,000 square foot home, Blackwood Hall, and the Claudia Sanders Diner House, or Dinner House, are also on the block. So,
4: cool.
3: If you love some KFC, you might want to get in on that. I'd like to have his little bow tie.
2: And what would you do with the bow tie, Dallas? How weird would you get with a bow tie?
3: I'd wear it. Hey, look, this is Colonel Sanders.
2: In what capacity would you wear said bow tie? Scott.
3: Bow tie and boots.
2: Yep.
3: That's all.
2: I knew it was going to get weird.
4: You think the bow tie smells like chicken?
2: Oh.
3: I'm Dallas, and that's the
2: dish. Smell my bow tie.
10: Anytime I punch in, you're playing a great song.
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19: There are lots of things you can measure to get an idea of how healthy you are at any given moment. Temperature, heart rate, blood pressure, just to name a few. But how about how healthy you will be and how long you're likely to live? According to a new study out of the University at Buffalo, two simple strength tests are pretty accurate at predicting longevity in older women. One is hand grip strength, and the other is how quickly people can stand up from a seated position without using their arms. By the way, I remember interviewing former President Jimmy Carter when he was quite old and being really impressed how he just popped out of the chair without using his arms. Not a lot of older people can actually do that. 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
6: Kincaid and Dallas.
7: Thanks for having us on. I'm your favorite hypocrite. It's Kincaid along with Dallas. So remember when I said that, I probably said this last week. I think it was Thursday last week. I said, no, there's nothing I want to change about my life. I don't want to delete any memories. No, everything happened for a reason. It made me who I am. I'm fine with everything. I have no problems. No, I lied to you because I thought about this. I would like to delete one memory, and that is the memory of Thanksgiving a decade ago when my mom had a glass of wine and proceeded to tell the entire table the story of my conception.
8: Oh.
7: Which took place. Now, my dad was in radio. Surprise, surprise. And it took place in the studio while Led Zeppelin's Stairway to Heaven played.
8: Yes. Quite the song to get it on to.
9: No kidding. It's a long song, too. That's like 21 minutes.
8: Yeah, he took your mom to the Stairway to Heaven.
9: She did.
7: Please.
9: Talk it into the microphone.
7: I hate you. I hate you both. But anyway, I wish I could take that back. We were having a conversation yesterday and hear about those of you, much like Dallas, who was a surprise surprise.
9: Yeah, surprise surprise. I was a good surprise, though.
7: You were a great surprise.
9: Yeah.
7: No, I do. Absolutely.
9: Surprise.
7: Would you? When did you find out? Because it seems like parents can't help themselves that you were an oops. I think every parent feels the need to, well, you weren't planned, but we were so excited to have you.
9: Right.
7: Something like that. How old were you when you learned that about yourself?
9: I was probably like late teens.
7: Okay.
9: Yeah. What had happened, my mom and dad had two kids, my brother and my sister, and they weren't planning on having any more kids. And then the doctor, my mom kept having these headaches, and the doctor told my mother, he said, maybe you should have another baby.
8: To help
9: and
8: with the headaches?
9: My mother was like, what? He said, yeah, maybe like, you know, clean yourself out. Have another baby. And I was like,
7: what in the Alabama is that medical advice?
9: I said, mama, why didn't you just take some X-Lax?
8: Yeah.
9: Good Lord.
8: Clean yourself out by putting a baby in you. Wouldn't that be doing the opposite?
9: I don't know, girl. I don't know what that doctor was thinking. But anyways, my mother didn't give it a second thought. She's like, nope, not doing that. And then, hello.
8: And then here you are.
9: Here comes little me. Yeah. So, yeah, surprise, surprise. Yeah.
7: So what we're asking you this morning, if you were surprised, how old were you when your parents told you? And are you okay with knowing that? Or do you wish that you had never, you just blissfully would like to go about your life thinking that you were planned just like your brothers and sisters?
9: Yeah, and my brother and sister both made jokes about it all my life growing up.
7: That probably got annoying after a while.
9: It did after a while. They're like, yeah, you're the biggest headache she ever had. I'm like, yeah, right.
7: That's awful.
9: I like to turn around and say, yeah, and who took care of mom and dad?
8: Yeah, exactly.
9: Hello, that'd be me.
7: Honestly, you did towards the end.
9: My mother was sick for years. I took care of her. Yeah.
7: You're the best headache anybody ever had. Mm-hmm.
9: Thank you. I tried to be.
7: So if you were an oops, how did your parents tell you that you were the oops? You've never known.
9: Or was it an oops when they told you?
7: Oh, like, yeah.
8: Oh, yeah.
9: You weren't supposed to find out.
7: Oh, we'll talk to you next.

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2: How did you find out that you were the oops? Kincaid in Dallas, every line on hold with a different oops story. Welcome, Brady.
3: Hey, good morning, y'all.
2: Brady, how old were you when you learned that you were an oops?
3: So, it was kind of a mistake that I also learned I was an oops. I was around 14 to 15, and me and my mom were going through, like, some old photos, and I saw a wedding photo of her and my dad, and I saw that I was the ring bearer.
4: Oh, what?
3: And I was innocent. I didn't know. I was like, hey, I'm in y'all's wedding? Yeah, so about that.
4: Oh, my gosh, that is so funny.
2: Brady, Brady, the math didn't math. That is so funny. It's me.
4: I'm in the picture.
5: Yeah.
3: I always knew my, because they got married young, too, but I just never put two and two together until then.
2: That is amazing. That is perfect. What a way to learn. I'm in the pictures. Yeah. I was there. Thank you so much for listening,
4: like,
2: Colin and Brady.
4: His mom's thinking, well, we're having this baby. Well, we're not going to get married till he's old enough to be the ring bearer.
2: Yeah, let's get him involved at the wedding. It'll be easier that way. Thank you, Brady. Appreciate it.
5: She'd want a baby bump in the dress.
2: Tim, good morning. How did you find out you were the oops?
6: I found out young that I was an oops, but it was later in life. I was 12 years old when I found out exactly what the oops was. My mom was 19 back in 1974, and she'd gotten pregnant. And so she called my father up and said, I've got news. I'm pregnant. And he's like, oh, wow. Well, I've got news. I'm married.
4: What?
6: Yeah, and he was married to a Jehovah's Witness, so I never got a Christmas present.
4: Oh, no. Did you ever have a relationship with him?
6: I saw him for like once a year. Yeah. And oddly enough, the only reason why I ever saw him was because of her. I found out later that if my mom would have put me up for adoption, she wanted to adopt me.
2: That's so interesting.
4: That is crazy.
6: Yeah.
4: Wow.
6: He was not father of the year.
2: No.
6: He was proclaimed into a tree in 2006. It was a sad day.
2: Tim, just talking to you here over the last minute, I can tell that despite him, you've turned out to be a pretty incredible person. Is that true? Are you a good person?
4: Like, he's going to tell us.
6: I have a stepdad who adopted me who was absolutely amazing.
4: And wonderful.
2: This is where stepdads don't get the due that they deserve, because stepdads are absolutely incredible.
4: He adopted him, so he was his dad.
2: Exactly.
4: Not just a stepdad. That's wonderful. I'm glad.
2: Thank you, Tim.
4: I'm glad you had a happy ending.
2: Appreciate you. And listen, just early.
6: Well, I'm not dead yet.
4: I meant childhood.
2: No, and hey, listen, just for later on, happy birthday whenever that happens. Thank you. Very good. Thank you, Tim. Kim.
7: Yes.
2: Kim, good morning. How did you find out you were an oops?
7: Good morning. I was probably in middle school when we were kind of talking through all the birds and the bees conversations. And my mom said, well, you know, my sister and brother are 10 and 8 years older than me, and they're about 14 months apart. So they were really close together. And then I came, and she said, you know, it was football season. My dad was a football coach, and he was never home much. And she's like, and I couldn't believe that I was pregnant because – your dad was never home. So she's like, it might have happened, like, very easily in the middle of the night one night, but I don't remember.
2: Wow.
7: And I was like, oh, thanks, Mom.
4: When is your birthday, Kim?
7: July.
4: July. So okay, like, well, because I was thinking maybe she got pregnant in August before football season started.
2: Hilarious preseason.
7: It would have been like playoff time.
4: He just came home excited one night.
2: Yeah. Kim, so I ask you, Kim, Kim, are you a football fan?
7: Oh, of course I am.
2: You have to be.
4: Yeah.
2: Literally born into it.
4: Daddy's getting the touchdowns.
7: That's right. However, I am a Gator. I am in deep in enemy territory.
2: There it is. Thank you, Kim. Appreciate you very much. These calls are amazing. We're talking about when you found out that you were an oops. Savannah.
8: Hey, so I was probably like 15 or 16, and my dad was telling me stories about him and my mom when they were together, and he said, because they were on their way to a divorce, pretty much, and he said, I was pretty much a one-night stand. They didn't expect, they had already had three kids, but, you know, I was kind of like their last fling, and, yeah, and then, you know, they ended up with me, and then they got a divorce.
4: Mm.
8: So that,
2: Do you wish that you hadn't been told that in retrospect?
8: I don't know, because I was just talking to a friend. You know, I kind of keep all of them on edge. So I guess it was just kind of expected from the beginning.
2: Yeah, that would probably be the origin story. I appreciate that. Thank you so much for calling in, and thank you for listening this morning. Last call. Patrick, you were also an oops.
0: Yes, and I found out when I was about 13, 14 years old, and it was actually my parents actually never got married. So I was born out of wedlock, and Christianity has a name for that. But yeah, anyways. So they both confirmed that they had not planned on having a child together, but one thing led to another, and one night they just weren't practicing safely, and
2: yes,
0: bam. Here I am.
2: Yep, there you are.
0: 34 years later.
2: Well, Patrick, we're grateful because you've been such a huge part of our show. We hear you a lot calling in. You're always checking in with us, and we wouldn't have a show without you. So
4: exactly.
2: Listen, thank you to your parents.
4: Yes.
0: I love y'all's show.
2: We love you, Patrick.
0: Right now I'm currently driving to Birmingham, Alabama, actually.
2: Well, thank you for listening as far as you can go to Birmingham, and thank you so much, and appreciate you very much, man. Thank you. Wow. These are all – I'm sorry, out of all of them, though – the first was the Brady with the picture of the ring.
4: Yeah.
2: He was the ring bearer at his parents' wedding.
4: This girl's been trying to get through, but she hasn't been able to. Uh-huh. But this was the one. I was such a surprise. My birth mom left me in a bar. And I said, please call us. And she said she liked her alcohol and men better than kids. She was trying to call, but she said, I found out about 5 years ago from my older sisters that got the call from the bartender.
2: Wow.
4: That I was sitting in my car seat on the bar.
5: What? You have a baby in a bar?
4: Yes, she took a baby in a bar, and then she left the baby.
2: Wow.
4: Oh, my gosh.
2: Another message here. I found out I was the oops. When you could see my mom's baby bump in the wedding photos.
5: Yeah.
4: I grew up with a couple of girls that tried to hide that. I'm like, are y'all pregnant?
5: Yeah.
4: You know.
5: My favorite is when I find out that, like, I see friends get married, and then a couple weeks later, it's like, oh, we're so excited. We have a baby. And then I look back at the picture, and I'm like, oh, they got married real fast.
4: Exactly.
2: Yep. That's how that happened. Mm-hmm. I see what you did there. Thank you for the awesome messages. I appreciate that. That was fun. That was fun to get the origin story on so many of these things.
4: Oh.
5: Hey, everything happens for a reason.
4: That's what I say.
9: Kickin' Country, woo!
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17: A better life with Dr. Sanjay Gupta.
18: They say consistency is key, but sometimes you just gotta switch it up. A new study out of Harvard School of Public Health found that varying your exercise routine could add years to your life. What exercise someone didn't matter much. What did matter was that all the exercises together worked all the muscle groups in their body. Now, an added benefit to changing things up is it can help you push through the plateau effect. That's when your body gets so efficient at doing something that you actually stop getting better at it. And we know from previous research that specializing in any one sport at a young age can make someone actually more prone to injury. And as experts we talk to point out, even elite athletes switch up things with their workouts, making sure to target strength, cardio, flexibility, balance, and doing that every single week. I'm Dr. Sanjay Gupta, helping you live a better life.
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0: another question for you, law enforcement, because this took place in New Jersey. There was a routine traffic stop that turned into the unexpected delivery of a baby right outside of a Wawa known for their delicious subs and gas. It may happen from the subs. The woman and her husband were on their way to the hospital, but they were stopped. And because they were on their way to the hospital because she was in labor, she did not make it in time and had her baby right there. The cop delivered the child, commenting, "I had no idea how slippery the baby would be." Huh. Added, "It was a little nerve-wracking. I don't have any children, never delivered a baby, didn't know what to expect." Now, I don't know anything about the stop itself, but I have a question for law enforcement. If you pull somebody over and you see someone's visibly pregnant, well, you assume and they're, you know, you can tell they're in distress.
1: You know they're in labor. Yes.
0: Do you go, "Hey, get out of here, get to the hospital"? Or do you do diligence? Do you run, "Okay, hey, I need license, registration, then I'll let you go"? Do you have to run their stuff?
1: I can't imagine taking the time to do that.
0: Yeah. Or do you make that call? Because I was thinking they would have made it to the hospital, maybe. I don't know how far it was from the Wawa, if they hadn't gotten stopped, especially if they went through the whole, "Okay, proof of insurance. Yeah, I'll wait for you to open your app and pull that up. Here, hold on. You don't know your password? Okay." You know what I mean? If it's like a whole thing and it was like 6 minutes later and she literally, a hand falls out because they could have been in the hospital.
2: And she got pulled over for speeding, right?
0: I don't know what it was.
2: Yeah,
0: my guess.
2: If you're speeding, and let's just say it was speeding, and I see that you're in active labor, you're trying to get to the hospital, I'm going to police escort you there.
1: Right. That's exactly what I was thinking.
0: You're not going to go through the... Yeah, I would imagine
1: No, I'm gonna escort you there. Then I'll check your license.
2: Like, you have proof of why you're speeding.
0: Yeah. Here we go. 24 years... Message came in. Thank you. See, we love you. 25 years of law enforcement, almost 10 to 12 years in fire EMS. If they're actually in active labor, call for a med unit and then let them go to the hospital if they're driving safely. Got it. So you let them go. That seems like the responsible thing to do.
1: Yeah, I mean, I can't imagine taking the time to write a ticket and to look up all that information just to see if, you know, I mean, I think if the father is in the car and he's driving the wife to, or who, you know, the woman to the hospital, he's probably not wanted.
0: Now, could you, yeah, exactly. Oh, could you imagine if there was a warrant or worse?
1: That's what I'm saying, yeah.
0: What if the... driving erratically and he smells alcohol on the driver's breath, who's the husband or the boyfriend, you know what I mean?
1: Oh my gosh.
0: And then you've got to you put him in cuffs in the car, but you put pregnant woman up front and you drop her off at the hospital and him to the holding cell. I bet you that's happened.
1: It probably has. I've never heard about it, but call in
0: if when your wife was in active labor, you got busted for a DUI because you didn't expect her to go into labor and you were lit. Yeah. Wait for your calls right
1: now. That probably could have happened. Yeah. You know, we're not gonna, in the summertime, people are having parties at their house and so forth. And
0: especially, maybe your wife is only 8 months pregnant and she goes into labor early. You didn't expect that. She's like, "No, honey, enjoy yourself. It's your house."
1: Yeah. And you
0: weren't going to drive anywhere.
1: Right.
0: And all of a sudden,
1: the unexpected happens.
0: And you're like, "Okay, let's go." And you have your go bag by the door still because you packed early and you just forgot you were drunk.
2: Yeah. And you can't wait for the Uber to come.
1: Oh, gosh. I think in that case, if especially if you've been drinking or something, that you should call the ambulance.
0: I would agree.
1: That's what I think.
2: Yeah, but what if you can't wait for the ambulance to come? What if it's like, "We need to go right now"?
0: Do you think they could issue the ticket to the baby since they were the one at fault? Someone's asking. Good point, right? Good point. No, no one's
1: You calling. Can't do a police escort because people aren't trained to drive that way. Let them get to the hospital on their own or call an ambulance.
0: That makes sense. Okay.
1: Yeah, that makes good sense.
0: All right, well, nobody got busted with a DUI on their way to bring their pregnant wife to the hospital. All right. But I'm sure it's happened.
1: It probably has.
0: Yeah. Could be happening right now.
1: I don't think, maybe not. I hope not.
0: Will you do that too sometimes? Have you ever called in a vehicle that's swerving back and forth where you see like this person's impaired?
1: It's got to be really, really bad before I will, but I have done it.
0: Are you next time when you do it, are you going to pass by them on the right and look to see if you see a pregnant person? Oh, they're pregnant. It's fine.
1: No. I'm just checking. Swerving and speeding, two different things.
0: That's a great country record.
1: Swerving and speeding.
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4: A better life with Dr. Sanjay Gupta.
5: They say consistency is key, but sometimes you just got to switch it up. A new study out of Harvard School of Public Health found that varying your exercise routine could add years to your life. What exercise someone did didn't matter much. What did matter was that all the exercises together worked all the muscle groups in their body. Now, an added benefit to changing things up is it can help you push through the plateau effect. That's when your body gets so efficient at doing something that you actually stop getting better at it. And we know from previous research that specializing in any one sport at a young age can make someone actually more prone to injury. And as experts we talk to point out, even elite athletes switch up things with their workouts, making sure to target strength, cardio, flexibility, balance, and doing that every single week. I'm Dr. Sanjay Gupta, helping you live a better life.
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2: I don't know about you, but my social media feeds are flooded with lotions and potions and gadgets, all promising to unlock different components of longevity. But if you log off, take a step back from all the hype, you'll find that the actual keys to a longer, healthier life are hiding in plain sight. There are four of them. Number one, nutrition. The Mediterranean diet really is the gold standard. Number two, exercise. You should be getting 150 minutes of moderate intensity exercise or 75 minutes of vigorous intensity exercise every week, plus strength training and stretching. Number three, sleep. Sleep is when your body and your brain repair themselves. You should be getting 7 to 9 hours a night. And finally, number four often gets forgotten, socialization. It's not a bonus. It's a necessity for a healthy life, finding a sense of community, purpose, and belonging. I'm Dr. Sanjay Gupta, helping you live a better life.
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0: I'll discuss our moments of micro joy because I love doing the show, but there are moments in between that make it even better.
1: Yeah.
0: And then we'll take your calls.
1: Like that when that happens.
0: And your texts. And I'm sure there are certain people. I'm sure there's somebody. My office is right next to a tree and there are a nest of robins. And I like to look out the window.
1: Oh,
0: and look
1: at, I
0: guarantee
1: that.
0: You bird watching is going to make this.
2: Our micro burst of joy come when the mics are off.
1: Yes.
0: Because if they were on, we would no longer be employed.
1: Exactly. Yeah.
0: We'll talk to you next.

0: Yes.
1: What brings you little bursts of joy at work? They're calling it micro joy. That's where your job's just so-so, but you look for the things within the workday that kind of bring you joy other than the job you do.
2: Yeah.
1: If it becomes tedious.
2: Yeah.
1: We love what we do, first of all. Let me just say this. Every day I wake up, I'm excited to go to work with a smile on my face. I look forward to going to work so much, I hit my garage door one time because
2: so
1: I was excited.
2: Excited
1: to do the show. I didn't realize that it hadn't opened the entire way. Don't say that. So people are looking for micro joy. Here's what they say that like gets them to their workday: stepping outside for fresh air, chatting with cool coworkers,
2: yeah,
1: enjoying a snack like their favorite beverage. Those are very tame things. Dallas, can I guess one of yours?
3: Sure.
1: Successfully scaring the hell out of people in the hallway.
3: Absolutely. Well, yeah. Just you. I mean, I don't really know.
1: You get Amber too down the hall.
3: Yeah. Amber's fun. I've tried a couple of times to get Lauren, but I never knew which way she was going.
2: Yeah.
3: But yeah, scaring you is so much fun. You're so animated when you react, and it's just,
2: yeah.
3: Everybody likes to get in on it. If they see me in the hall, mm-hmm. and they're like, "Are you scared?"

0: They follow you.
1: They're like, I want to watch.
0: You're the messiah of fright. Walk down the hall. And people, what's that? Dallas is about to lead us. One of my favorite things, though, this is some micro joy. I like walking into Marcus's studio. I always have a reason to go there if I'm asking him a question or asking him if he wants breakfast. But my favorite thing is he'll have a look on his face sometimes. And I'll walk in and he'll go, you should leave. Because that means he's just. And I don't know. And he's like, no,
2: and
0: you got to.
2: And that brings you joy.
0: Because he's embarrassed. So
2: oh my God.
0: Seeing Marcus embarrassed is one of my favorite things too. Hey man, you should probably leave.
1: Our listeners bring me microburst.
2: Yeah, the text that they get.
0: Microjoy? Micro, yeah. No, Rain brings you microburst. They bring you microjoy.
1: Listen to this. Microburst of joy sounds like Kincaid's sex life. Not too often and does not last long.
2: Stop it.
0: Did you write that? Are you texting it from your
2: phone?
0: That
2: just brought me a microjoy too.
1: 7610 wrote it. This is a good one. It's not at work, but this is something really good. My micro happiness comes when instant justice is served in traffic, like when someone cuts me off, and I end up right beside them shortly after, because I'm not afraid to shoot them a smile and let them know they suck at life and their breath stinks.
2: A microjoy for me is when I drive into work and if I'm hitting every single green light and I don't get stuck at that stupid red light that's right outside our office here.
1: Oh, yeah.
2: Oh, I'm like, ooh, it's going to be a good day.
1: Yeah, I'm telling you, when I come to work and I don't hit a red light, and some it has happened several times.
2: Yeah, same.
1: It's amazing. I'm like, this is
0: going
1: to be.
0: Feel like you want it life.
1: Yeah, this is going to be an incredible day.
2: Me too. I always say, everything's on my side today. Look at this.
1: Yep. Mm-hmm.
0: And okay, now my question for you, Lauren. Does that typically happen when you have a good morning like that with the lights? Does that also translate to the rest of the day worked out well? Or do things only get worse after?
2: Yeah, I mean, I don't really have many bad days, thankfully.
1: Yeah,
2: so,
1: me too.
2: Yeah, but yeah.
0: That's true.
2: I have great days.
0: Judge your day. It's kind of like the coin of destiny. It's the light of destiny. Yeah. If you get through it, that means the rest of the day is going to be good. I see more texts coming in. What is your micro joy? If you'd like to share with us right now, let's hear the joy in your voice. What's something simple? Again, I know we're going to get somebody. I don't tell anybody, but over by the conference room, there's a nest of blue jays. And right now, there are babies. And I watch the mother feeding the babies. I was late to a meeting. And no one knows. And I'll go in there and have my lunch. And I watch the birds. And then the birds. I was watching the mother. They were trying to teach them to fly, and one fell out, and I cried, and my boss is like, what's going on? And I said that my grandma passed away, but she'd been dead for 10 years.
1: Good Lord.
0: What brings you micro joy?
2: Yeah.
0: I like the birds. My grandma's been gone.
3: I get it all. 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
14: A better life with Dr. Sanjay Gupta.
15: How often do you stop to wonder whether you should share something that's revealing, maybe even embarrassing, with a partner, a friend, or even your boss? In her new book called Revealing, The Underrated Power of Oversharing, behavioral scientist Leslie John says doing just that can help you deepen relationships that are vital to your life. We need people to trust us in order to get things like love, friendship, and career success. That's what she told us. When you make yourself vulnerable by revealing something sensitive, it does make other people trust you. In turn, when you ask someone to reveal something about themselves, showing that interest will generally lead someone to like you more. Why? Because people like to be asked about themselves, she says. It also signals that they are discriminating and choosy, but in a good way. I'm Dr. Sanjay Gupta, helping you live a better life.
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4: People used to call them coffee breaks, but now they're known as micro joys, different moments during the workday that make you look forward to being at work other than the job you do, because you might be tired of it or burnt out or just having a bad day. But there's something that happens during the workday, like there's a friend and you play an office game. My very first job, me and the guy who worked down the hall at the other radio station, Dave Lynn, we only worked on the weekends, so we would play the super fun game where we would hide food in the building. There'd be like pizza crust left in the trash can, and we'd put them on the exit signs and on the door frames of people's offices, and we would see we'd remember where they were, and week to week we'd see what was still there, and we'd have a game to see who could leave the most amount of things that would stay in the same place week to week. That brought me micro joy before I knew what micro joy was.
5: That is hilarious.
4: That is sad, is what that is. Our friend Yona's on hold. Yona, what brings you micro joy during the day?
6: Well, you know, I'm driving 18 wheeler now, so there's a lot of these nice, friendly people that pull up beside you and, you know, show you a couple of very joyful things at times, and it makes you smile and blow the horn.
4: Yona, we're on the radio, but do you have a lot of exhibitionists who will pass you in traffic and show off the goods?
5: And flash their headlights?
4: Yes.
6: Being a driver, you would be surprised how many come out and do that.
5: Really?
4: So interesting.
5: Oh, my gosh.
4: Is that something that is discussed when you're training to be a truck driver, when you're getting your CDL? Oh, yeah, don't be surprised and don't be distracted when you're going to see a lot of things. Or is that something that, like, the unwritten rule of the road that you just discover once you get behind the wheel?
6: Some of your senior drivers, they'll go ahead and tell you, hey, you're going to see it. Just try to keep your eyes on the road.
4: Where's the lid?
5: Okay, here's my question. I want to know, when the girls bring out the tatas, are they driving or are they in the passenger
7: seat? Good question.
6: Both.
5: Both.
4: Wow, happens both ways.
5: I'm trying to think about holding the wheel and getting my bra off of my boobies. I got to tell you, that'd be difficult.
7: Now, if they're in the passenger seat, is there like husband or partner, somebody else in the car with them, and they just don't care that they're showing it off?
4: Or maybe it's a bet.
6: They get to laughing and cheering it on too. It's like,
4: interesting.
5: It's a thing. Gosh.
4: It bonds couples. You know, some couples say
5: it bonds.
4: A lot of couples will say, and it's wrong. We talked about this. Let's have a baby to spice up our marriage, or let's have a baby that'll fix everything. No, flash truck drivers, that will fix every problem in your relationship. You want to thank you.
5: That's so interesting.
7: Yeah, that is.
4: Micro joy.
5: Wow.
4: Sometimes just looking away from the computer and seeing pictures of my family, pictures of my kids make me smile. That's nice.
5: I love that.
4: Here it is. I knew we'd get one. My hummingbirds bring me so much micro joy every morning. I sit under a floral blanket drinking my coffee, trying to be really still so that they will land on me. I just upped my game and ordered that one, a hat that has a built-in hummingbird feeder on it. This is my midlife crisis. Actually get to meet and interact with the pups that made the mess. Thank you, Chelsea. That's interesting.
5: Oh, listen to this. Our friend Brian saw a squirrel fall about 65 foot out of a tree, hit every branch going down, laid there for a second, jumped up, scampered off. So he said, that made me very happy.
7: Squirrels have like 9 lives.
5: I love that. And can we say a big happy birthday to Hope?
7: Happy birthday, Hope.
5: Hope it's a great day. I hope it's a fabulous day. You know how many things you could do with her name? A lot of hope there.
4: Yeah. Truck driver hopes to see something. We learned a lot. You never know.
5: Happy birthday, Hope. We love you. Thank you for listening.
4: Have a wonderful day, Hope.

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4: Seconds away from, but wait, there's more silly news from around the world, including why you might need to start working on your top eight. A certain beloved social media platform may ride again, Dallas. What do you have?
5: I cannot believe that. That is so crazy. I'm going to tell you the price of true love.
6: Priceless, right?
4: An actual. No.
5: Nope. There's a price tag on everything, and I've got it for true love. Lauren?
6: A Florida senior went looking for a sugar baby, but ended up needing a lawyer.
4: Oh.
6: Yeah, things didn't go well for him.
4: Oh. Yep. I can't wait. All that's next.

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3: But wait, there's more. Kincaid in Dallas.
4: You might have fond memories of MySpace from back in the day. Well, it is owned by somebody. It does exist, and MySpace's owners, they are brothers Chris and Tim Vanderhook, say they plan on relaunching MySpace, confirming in a documentary that they're waiting for the right time and are prepared to try it once more if needed. Remember, they brought MySpace back in 2011 and initially put out a fake press release claiming that Justin Timberlake was part of the acquisition team to secure a meeting with him that worked, leading to Timberlake becoming an investor in MySpace back in the day. The first time they attempted to bring it back, well, things didn't work out. Facebook had already taken over. Advertisers didn't want to be a part of it, and MySpace's cultural relevance had evaporated. Now, with no timeline or details, purely speculation, the brothers believe there's still a place for MySpace to exist because it isn't driven by engagement or maximizing algorithms. MySpace co-founder Chris DeWolf echoes that same thing, arguing that the algorithms that we all have to deal with in our feeds fuel social media addiction, and MySpace could be different. Now, whether the reboot is going to bring back the old features we remember and love, like remember you got to put your own skin and the music and stuff, you had the codes on the front and then the top eight and everything.
5: I never had a MySpace.
6: Yeah, she didn't.
4: She
6: wasn't old enough.
4: Why am I looking at you? Why am I looking at you?
5: I always wanted one, and then by the time was I was old enough to have social media, my mom was like, well, you can get a Facebook page monitor.
6: I have to tell you, the timing on this may be really good because there are so many people that are fed up with Facebook.
4: Oh, yeah. People want off social media, and there was something.
5: But that's what I'm saying. I don't think the timing of this is good because people want off social media. They don't want another app they have to check now.
4: But this is nostalgic. I don't know. The one cool thing about MySpace back in the day, the top eight was everything. You would choose. You could see your top eight, and it was kind of like people that meant a lot to you in your life. You'd pick your eight favorite people.
5: Yeah.
4: And what's funny is people would know. People would look and say, you took me off your top eight. What'd I do?
5: It
4: led to a lot of people kind of having these awkward conversations like, Becca, I noticed I wasn't in your top eight.
6: Yeah, what's going on?
4: Did I do something?
6: Well, also, too, you know, it wouldn't have any ads or anything on it. So it did.
4: It had banner ads. They just weren't as intrusive.
6: Like, I mean, yeah, because Facebook is like, can't even scroll through Facebook without being hit by five ads.
4: I still like looking
6: seconds.
4: At videos, but I can't. And now they have these really intrusive thing. It's like trying to look at an article on a website. We're right in the middle of the video.
5: Yes.
4: It's so I can't with it.
5: Well,
4: no.
5: Facebook started off that way too, where there really weren't any ads, or you maybe had one every couple posts. But now it's the whole thing's basically just an ad.
6: Oh, it's so monetized. Yeah.
4: Yeah. If this show were like that, it would, in the middle of everything, it'd be like, oh, wrong music. Hold on.
6: That's the death music.
4: Hold on.
6: It's like somebody's obituary.
4: Hold on. We take this moment to Marty's funeral home is now accepting appointments.
6: What do you mean they're always accepting?
4: Well, now we're really accepting. We've built on. We have a special party room now with a pinata. Marty's funeral home. We put the fun in funeral. Right, wait, there's more. Listen, we'll sell them. Okay, if you need those kind of ads, we will gladly interrupt if you've got enough money. We'll take your money.
6: You buy the Kincaid in Dallas show. We'll
4: please
6: give you whatever you want.
4: Pinatas. Let's bring it, Dallas. Yeah.
6: There is a new survey of 2,000 Americans, and it finds that money and romance are deeply connected. One in four people believe their financial situation has prevented them from finding true love. On average, Americans say a salary of $106,417 is needed to attract a partner. Generational divides were stark. 78% of Gen Z tied salary to finding love versus just 32% of baby boomers. 15% have ended a relationship due to finances, rising to 25% among Gen Z. Poor financial habits, including constant borrowing and money irresponsibility, ranked as the top breakup triggers. 52% said the affordability crisis is affecting their dating lives. 31% going on fewer dates in 2026.
5: So expensive out there.
6: Yeah.
5: Drinks are $15 a pop now at the bar. It's ridiculous.
6: What's $15?
5: Just getting a drink at the bar.
6: It's $15?
5: Yeah, depending on what you get. But it's also expensive now.
6: Gosh. That's why you, if you're going
4: to go to Applebee's,
6: have it at home.
4: Or Applebee's.
6: I'm
4: really good at these. Applebee's. Your next date at Applebee's.
5: Lord. Okay. A 67-year-old Florida man is making headlines after getting arrested for allegedly chasing down a 21-year-old woman he met on Tinder. The guy reportedly agreed to give her $1,000 every time they went on a date.
4: Oh.
5: So kind of like a sugar baby, sugar daddy type of situation. Mm-hmm. But after meeting up and handing over about $800, he later decided he'd been scammed. According to reports, things escalated fast. The man allegedly chased the woman and several of her friends in his car, crashed into their vehicle, and then reportedly pulled a gun on one of the passengers while demanding his money back. Police showed up, arrested him, and now he's facing aggravated assault and aggravated battery charges, and he's scheduled to appear in court in August. For $800?
6: What about her agreement with him, though?
5: Yeah, right? And I want to know what happened, like what changed all of a sudden. Where
6: she probably just took the money and run.
5: Yeah,
6: you know?
5: Probably.
6: She just ran. She's like, okay, I'm out of here. Got it. Pops can't catch me.
5: Yeah, but $800, like in the grand scheme of all of that, like that's not a lot of money, you know, now like when you get arrested.
6: How old was she?
5: 21. He was 67.
6: If I'm 21 and he's 67, it's going to cost a lot more than that.
4: Yeah. And that's why this is sponsored by Nancy's Body Shop. If the date wasn't so great, the car's all banged up, Nancy's Body Shop.
5: But wait, that's all.
4: Thank you.
0: I get it all. The best throwbacks, the best new hits.
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29: Oh, gosh. 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
4: This takes place in about 2 weeks. 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

0: Kate in Dallas. My little secret.
1: My little secret is that one of my best friends has no idea her bachelorette weekend is actually an intervention.
2: Does she have an issue with a substance like alcohol or drugs? What's the reason for the intervention?
1: No, she's got an addiction for sure, but it's not to a toxic substance. It's to a toxic man.
3: Well, I wish I'd have had some friends sometimes that would have had an intervention for me.
2: A lot of time would have been spent.
3: Yeah.
2: Hold on. Has she been seeing somebody other than her fiance and you're trying to get her to quit him before she moves forward?
1: I wish. Her fiance is the toxic man and none of us want her to marry him.
2: Can I ask you, what took this long? When is she getting married?
1: She's getting married in 2 weeks.
2: 2 weeks? Does she have other friends who are from different states and all of you are going to be together at once and you thought that all the super friends together in the same spot could convince her?
1: Basically, yeah. So, like, we're five different friends, and we are all spread out, but we've been talking, you know, with the planning of the bachelorette weekend and the wedding and everything, and we just kind of got to talking amongst ourselves, like, you know, are we sure she's sure, and just different things came out about this guy. Basically, we all believe he is a toxic narcissist. We all think he has cheated on her multiple times. One of us saw a dating profile of his and, like, created a fake profile to try to bait him. And then all of a sudden, that dating profile disappeared. Not even to add to it that his ex is a total psycho who's been, like, stalking my friends since the beginning, since they started dating.
2: There's a lot of layers to this cake that won't get served at this wedding in 2 weeks if you're successful.
3: Kay, the cake is my favorite part.
2: Well, it's not getting served if they're successful. Why do we keep ending weddings right before they happen?
3: Well, it's better to end it before it happens than what comes afterwards.
1: It's just really bad. And, like, you know, we all talked about it and we're like, we will never forgive ourselves if we don't try to stop this, because no matter what, they will get divorced. And he is so toxic that I would rather, like, have her hate me from ruining this wedding than have her be financially ruined, emotionally ruined, maybe end up with a kid with this guy. Like, we just don't want that to happen. So we've decided that first night at dinner on the beach, we're doing it. So,
2: oh my gosh. What do you think your chances at success would be? What do you think the odds are that she'll listen versus first flight home? You guys are awful. You're not my friends. How dare you?
1: I mean, because it's all of us and a consensus, like, I'm hoping we've got, like, a 60-40 chance. I don't know. Like, I feel like if it was just one of us, it would be like, yeah, probably not. But, like, because it's all of us.
3: Well, the best news is if she gets mad at you guys, but he's as bad as you say he is, sooner or later she's going to find out, and you will be right all along.
1: Yeah, but at least we will feel like we did our best, and that's how we want to feel.
2: So this is happening this weekend. Okay, if you're able to, if she doesn't throw you through a window, could you please call us back next week and let us know if she listened to your words?
1: Definitely will.
2: Oh,
1: thank
2: I cannot
1: so
2: wait.
1: Much
2: please.
1: For letting me tell you this, because I'm like, I've been living with this for a while.
2: Please,
1: so.
2: I got to hear. I will not be able to. My life is on hold till I hear from you next week. So please, we can't move forward in life. Please.
1: Thank you so much.
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8: Staying active every day will go a long way towards helping you live a happy, healthy, and pain-free life. And there is perhaps no movement more fundamental than walking. It reinforces the alignment, stability, and coordinated muscle activation that supports how your body moves, whether you're doing strenuous exercise or simply going about your daily life. This is according to Dana Santis, a strength and conditioning specialist. Even though you walk every day, Dana does say you can make small adjustments to immediately improve your walking mechanics. So, keep your rib cage stacked over your pelvis. 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Allow your arms to swing naturally in coordination with your legs. 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I'm Dr. Sanjay Gupta, helping you live a better life.
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16: National Lasagna Day. 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Put the leftovers, if there are any, in the refrigerator. Have it for breakfast tomorrow. I think it's all coming together beautifully. It's going to be a nice day in the bluegrass. The next couple of days look perfect for us. Today and tomorrow, highs in the low to mid 80s, a little bit breezy, just a light wind, humidity down, hovering in the mid 80s this weekend, but we could see some showers. Right now, we're not worried about that. We got sunny skies, 74 degrees in downtown Lexington. And coming up, I've seen the people from Dairy Queen walking around the hallways. They've got a big day tomorrow. It is Miracle Treat Day. And we'll tell you how you can enjoy a blizzard and make a difference for the kiddos of Kentucky in just a bit.

0: Good days with Deidre, K92.9. Tomorrow is a big day. A lot of celebrating going on in the bluegrass because it's Miracle Treat Day with Dairy Queen. And we have Felicia, the expert on all things treats from Dairy Queen, in to tell us what you guys have going on. Hi, Miss Felicia.
1: Good morning, Deidre. How are you?
0: I'm doing great.
1: Thank you so much for having us on.
0: Well, I mean, you're talking about Dairy Queen. All I think is I need a dip cone right now. If I could drive through and get me a dip cone this very second, I would do it.
1: I'll bring you one back when I'm done.
0: Well, tomorrow you all have a wonderful thing going on, a Miracle Treat Day. You do this every year, and you make a difference. Tell us what's happening.
1: So tomorrow is Miracle Treat Day all day long. Some stores open at 6 a.m., some are at 7 a.m. You can come as early as you want. You can come as late as you would like. So a dollar of every Blizzard sold tomorrow is donated to the Children's Miracle Network. And the really incredible thing about this fundraiser is every dollar stays local. So if you buy your Blizzard in Lexington, your money's going to Golisano. So it supports children. It supports their family, you know, during difficult times. So I had the opportunity to actually tour Golisano and see where this money's spent. And they just create such a magical environment for these children who have compromised immune systems, who cannot go outside. They have special transportation that they've purchased for children. So everything is aimed toward children and supporting families who are at the hospital with their children while they're going through illnesses. And so it's an amazing way for us to give back to the communities that give back to us. And so there'll be Blizzards flipping all day tomorrow. You don't have to mention the fundraiser. There's no coupon. All you have to do is come by a Blizzard, and we'll do all the rest of the work.
0: And you can go inside or the drive-thru, and it's going to work either way.
1: Absolutely.
0: And you get a Blizzard.
1: And you get a Blizzard. And we have some amazing summer Blizzards right now. So if you do go, I strongly, strongly recommend the Biscoff. Add Reese cup with it. Life-changing.
0: Oh, my husband, that will be his favorite. He loves those Biscoff cookies.
1: This Blizzard is amazing. But the whole Blizzard menu right now, which it always is, but it's super amazing right now. So it'll be a real treat. You can fix your sweet tooth and you can go back to your community because you never know who you might know that's going to benefit from this fundraiser.
0: And you may have someone in your family that benefits from it. You know, if you do have children, it's a great way to take them and let them know they're having fun. They're getting a great treat from Dairy Queen, but they're also helping other kids across Kentucky.
1: It is.
0: And it is a wonderful blessing that we have the Golisano Children's Hospital right here in Lexington. It is such an advantage for all of our families. And to know that Dairy Queen has partnered up to make a difference right here locally is awesome. So what are the hours of Dairy Queen's, or is it just when they're open, you're going to be able to get your Blizzard?
1: Yep. As soon as your local location opens until your local location closes, you can find those hours online at Google. We'll be doing it all day long. So, and like I said, you don't even have to mention it. Just come by the Blizzard and the work is
0: done. They don't have
1: to
0: drop your name?
1: They don't have to drop my name.
0: You don't have to say, Felicia sent me?
1: You can if you want, because I would enjoy the attention. But you don't. We will still donate the dollar regardless. We've had the benefit of working with the Children's Miracle Network now for about 42 years. So we've got to do a lot with them. Their work is incredible. They really pitch in at a hard time. And so, like, the fact that we get to be a part of this is amazing for us. We love it. Like I said, we'll be flipping them all day long. There'll be red spoons everywhere. We can't wait. We hope that everybody comes out and enjoys the day with us.
0: 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There's going to be one in your neighborhood. All you have to do is make sure tomorrow, I mean, you can get one today if you want to, but make sure you do get one tomorrow and make a difference for the kids of Kentucky. It is so great to have you guys in here from Dairy Queen. Anytime y'all are here, it's wonderful, but you brought us some Blizzards today, so I'm going to go get mine out of the freezer down in the break room. And Miss Felicia, I appreciate you.
1: Thank you. I appreciate you. Have a wonderful day. Come see us tomorrow. We'll get that Biscoff whipped up for your husband.
0: Perfect. He'll love it.
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6: How often do you stop to wonder whether you should share something that's revealing, maybe even embarrassing, with a partner, a friend, or even your boss? In her new book called Revealing, The Underrated Power of Oversharing, behavioral scientist Leslie John says doing just that can help you deepen relationships that are vital to your life. We need people to trust us in order to get things like love, friendship, and career success. That's what she told us. When you make yourself vulnerable by revealing something sensitive, it does make other people trust you. In turn, when you ask someone to reveal something about themselves, showing that interest will generally lead someone to like you more. Why? Because people like to be asked about themselves, she says. It also signals that they are discriminating and choosy, but in a good way. I'm Dr. Sanjay Gupta, helping you live a better life.
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16: We're mostly sunny in the mid-80s Wednesday with lower humidity, more comfortable out there, high pressure taking over, and we've got a nice run of days on the way. Right back in the mid-80s with mostly sunny skies Thursday. Mid-80s Friday as well with increasing clouds, partly cloudy. At the start off the weekend, showers and storms later in the weekend. I'm meteorologist Tom Ackerman with your LEX18 Storm Tracker forecast on Lexington's new country leader, K92.9.
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people beaching this week, trying to squeeze in the last bit of summer that they can before it's back to school. And you know, everyone's going to be back on campus at UK before you know it. So enjoy a little bit of lighter traffic while we have it. It won't be here long. Lainey Wilson now.

Cody Johnson on Lexington's new country leader, K92.9. Big news for Dolly Parton. She will receive the Poets Award next month at the Academy of Country Music Honors Program. Now, she won't be able to attend in person. She's accepting the award with a special video message. 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

Ticket Takeover Thursday, still on hiatus this week. They're hanging out at the beach, and we're stockpiling the tickets to kick things off again next week with more prizes to win. But we did have a big winner of our Visit Dublin, Ohio Summer Prize Pack, and I'll tell you.

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0: Another monster hit for Jason Aldean, Don't Tell On Me, Lexington's new country leader, K92.9. And don't tell on me if I haven't told you who our winner is yet for the Visit Dublin, Ohio Summer Prize Pack, because I've got it right now, but I didn't tell you yesterday. So here's the scoop. It's always great when you can go do something fun for the summer. It's even better if we pick up the tab for you, and we have done just that. Now, we got this big prize pack together with the great people at Visit Dublin, Ohio. They're trying to encourage people to come and see what great things they have going on. So they put together a monster giveaway, a two-night stay at the Marriott AC Hotel in Dublin, Ohio, 4 tickets to the Columbus Zoo and Aquarium, also the family 4-pack to Zumbezi Bay Water Park, Olentangy Caverns, even Legoland Discovery Center in Columbus, and the Ohio History Center as well. Plus, they're taking care of all of the food and drink that you want, and even desserts. I'm telling you, the gift cards are crazy. It's a prize pack valued at over $1,500. And the winner is in. It is Natasha Daniels of Lexington. She won the Visit Dublin, Ohio prize pack. It is an amazing getaway that she's about to experience. And I don't know how she's going to fit all of these gift cards into one weekend stay. She may have to stay for the whole week. It is going to be awesome. Congratulations, Natasha Daniels of Lexington, our Visit Dublin, Ohio summer prize pack winner with K92.9.
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8: How often do you stop to wonder whether you should share something that's revealing, maybe even embarrassing, with a partner, a friend, or even your boss? In her new book called Revealing, The Underrated Power of Oversharing, behavioral scientist Leslie John says doing just that can help you deepen relationships that are vital to your life. We need people to trust us in order to get things like love, friendship, and career success. That's what she told us. When you make yourself vulnerable by revealing something sensitive, it does make other people trust you. In turn, when you ask someone to reveal something about themselves, showing that interest will generally lead someone to like you more. Why? Because people like to be asked about themselves, she says. It also signals that they are discriminating and choosy, but in a good way. I'm Dr. Sanjay Gupta, helping you live a better life.
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10: 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Just play the game one way. You hit a ball in the gap, run. 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
9: How often do you stop to wonder whether you should share something that's revealing, maybe even embarrassing, with a partner, a friend, or even your boss? In her new book called Revealing, The Underrated Power of Oversharing, behavioral scientist Leslie John says doing just that can help you deepen relationships that are vital to your life. We need people to trust us in order to get things like love, friendship, and career success. That's what she told us. When you make yourself vulnerable by revealing something sensitive, it does make other people trust you. In turn, when you ask someone to reveal something about themselves, showing that interest will generally lead someone to like you more. Why? Because people like to be asked about themselves, she says. It also signals that they are discriminating and choosy, but in a good way. I'm Dr. Sanjay Gupta, helping you live a better life.
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1: We're mostly sunny in the mid-80s Wednesday with lower humidity, more comfortable out there, high pressure taking over, and we've got a nice run of days on the way. Right back in the mid-80s with mostly sunny skies Thursday. Mid-80s Friday as well with increasing clouds, partly cloudy at the start off the weekend, showers and storms later in the weekend. I'm meteorologist Tom Ackerman with your LEX 18 Storm Tracker forecast on Lexington's new country leader, K92.9.
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from the Toy Story 5 soundtrack. That's the new one from Taylor Swift, Middays with Deidre. You're in the middle of a more music marathon. We got Cole Swindell, Tyler Hubbard, Brothers Osborne, and Megan Maroney coming up. Poor girl, she had a tough night at a show recently. I'll tell you all about it in a few.

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Bless her heart. Hopefully she's feeling better today. Megan Maroney, Middays with Deidre, had to cut her show short in Denver last night because she got sick on stage. She was only three songs in, told the crowd, "I'm sorry, I can't give you the show you deserve." Posted on her Instagram story a couple of hours later, apologizing again, announcing a rescheduled date of August 27th. And for anyone who can't make that rescheduled date, she's going to refund their full ticket price. Hopefully Megan Maroney's on the menu.

back to school time, and a lot of local businesses are stepping up to help the kiddos out, make sure they kick off a great school year. How about a free haircut? I'll tell you, he's jumped in to make a difference and make sure everyone feels great for back to school in Tucson.

0: wasting his time. He's got him a woman. Kane Brown, Middays with Deidre, K92.9. His beautiful wife, Caitlin, you know she loves that one. Well, we love back to school time in the bluegrass. It's just about time for Stuff the Bus. I'll tell you all about that coming up in the High Noon Saloon. But right now, since we're getting so close to a new school year, I've got to tell you about this Lexington Barber School helping families save money and giving kiddos valuable hands-on experience. The Business of Barbering Institute, they're offering free haircuts this week for kids from kindergarten all the way to seniors in high school. 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
1: Kincaid and Dallas. 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You got a friend who saw something. I was out and I saw this shirt and I totally thought of you and I bought it for you. 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And it's absolutely awful. 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
6: A better life with Dr. Sanjay Gupta.
7: They say consistency is key, but sometimes you just gotta switch it up. A new study out of Harvard School of Public Health found that varying your exercise routine could add years to your life. What exercise someone did didn't matter much. What did matter was that all the exercises together worked all the muscle groups in their body. Now, an added benefit to changing things up is it can help you push through the plateau effect. That's when your body gets so efficient at doing something that you actually stop getting better at it. And we know from previous research that specializing in any one sport at a young age can make someone actually more prone to injury. And as experts we talk to point out, even elite athletes switch up things with their workouts, making sure to target strength, cardio, flexibility, balance, and doing that every single week. I'm Dr. Sanjay Gupta, helping you live a better life.
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Had a text asking about those free haircuts, where they're happening and how to get there. 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

0: 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In that shopping center, you'll find them, and the kids are going to love it. 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We'll be at Paul Miller Mazda on New Circle Road. 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
30: We're mostly sunny in the mid-80s Wednesday with lower humidity, more comfortable out there, high pressure taking over, and we've got a nice run of days on the way. Right back in the mid-80s with mostly sunny skies Thursday. Mid-80s Friday as well with increasing clouds, partly cloudy at the start off the weekend, showers and storms later in the weekend. I'm meteorologist Tom Ackerman with your LEX 18 Storm Tracker forecast on Lexington's new country leader, K92.9.
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Sometimes you rethink some things. Middays with Deidre. One idea that I'm so thankful we rethought was the alarm clock. Yes, alarm clocks, we may not like the sound of them waking us up, but it's better than what we had before, the knocker up. Did you know that there was a whole business model for this? Knocker-ups would get clients to work on time by knocking on their windows and doors and saying, get up, it's time to go to work. Do not come knocking on my window. I'm going to lose my mind.

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1: It's a great song from Dan and Shay. 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

0: Hopefully that lady's gotten some medicine. Megan Maroney had to cancel her Denver show last night, only three songs in. But apparently she is on the mend, has rescheduled, and anybody that can't make the rescheduled date will get their money back on those tickets. Well, we don't want to give you any money back. We want to give you more music. And you're not paying for it anyway, so that's a good thing. It sounds like a good deal to me. Jason Aldean kicking off a More Music Marathon. We've got Luke Bryan, Alan Jackson, Chase Matthew, Kenny Chesney, and more on the way.
1: Kincaid and Dallas. We do want to try to paint our house, by the way.
2: Yeah.
1: Inside. I know we can do it.
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2: Yeah. 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
3: Yeah, right. 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
1: A Better Life with Dr. Sanjay Gupta.
2: How often do you stop to wonder whether you should share something that's revealing, maybe even embarrassing, with a partner, a friend, or even your boss? In her new book called Revealing, The Underrated Power of Oversharing, behavioral scientist Leslie John says doing just that can help you deepen relationships that are vital to your life. We need people to trust us in order to get things like love, friendship, and career success. That's what she told us. When you make yourself vulnerable by revealing something sensitive, it does make other people trust you. In turn, when you ask someone to reveal something about themselves, showing that interest will generally lead someone to like you more. Why? Because people like to be asked about themselves, she says. It also signals that they are discriminating and choosy, but in a good way. I'm Dr. Sanjay Gupta, helping you live a better life.
3: I would like to introduce...
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0: If you're a River fan, you love that one. Little Alan Jackson and Chattahoochee. Middays with Deidre, K92.9. And if you're a golfing fan, well, you're going to love us. 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Sit tight. We got your weather forecast on the way. Beautiful day on tap in the bluegrass. 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
2: No, he doesn't. 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
8: How often do you stop to wonder whether you should share something that's revealing, maybe even embarrassing, with a partner, a friend, or even your boss? In her new book called Revealing, The Underrated Power of Oversharing, behavioral scientist Leslie John says doing just that can help you deepen relationships that are vital to your life. We need people to trust us in order to get things like love, friendship, and career success. That's what she told us. When you make yourself vulnerable by revealing something sensitive, it does make other people trust you. In turn, when you ask someone to reveal something about themselves, showing that interest will generally lead someone to like you more. Why? Because people like to be asked about themselves, she says. It also signals that they are discriminating and choosy, but in a good way. I'm Dr. Sanjay Gupta, helping you live a better life.
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31: We're mostly sunny in the mid-80s Wednesday with lower humidity, more comfortable out there, high pressure taking over, and we've got a nice run of days on the way. Right back in the mid-80s with mostly sunny skies Thursday. Mid-80s Friday as well with increasing clouds, partly cloudy. At the start off the weekend, showers and storms later in the weekend. I'm meteorologist Tom Ackerman with your LEX 18 Storm Tracker forecast on Lexington's new country leader, K92.9.
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You working on loving life again? Yeah, we all go through that at some point or another. But if you've been flying off the handle quite a bit lately and having trouble keeping your temper in check, a little tip from Good Housekeeping may help. They say put a pebble in your pocket. And if you start feeling irritated, stand up, take the pebble from one pocket and put it in another one. It interrupts the anger cycle and gives you a chance to regroup. But, you know, then if you don't regroup so well and you're still mad, you got something to throw at somebody. No, don't throw the pebble at anybody. Good Housekeeping did not say to do that.

0: 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Hey, it's Deidre. Man, I love summertime because it's ice cream season. I mean, it's really, for me, let's just say it, it's always ice cream season. But in the summertime when it's warm outside, anytime I drive by Baskin-Robbins, Grater's, Crank and Boom, I have to stop. My car pulls right in because I need some ice cream. But researchers have found a link between ice cream flavors and your personality. Yeah. Now, if you like vanilla, apparently you're colorful, impulsive, a risk taker who sets high goals and has high expectations of yourself. From vanilla. Would you think that? No, I wouldn't have thought that. If you like chocolate, you're lively, creative, dramatic, charming, enthusiastic, and the life of the party. And if you like strawberry, you're cranky, pessimistic, have low self-esteem. What's wrong with strawberry? I don't think I like this survey at all. I'm going to get the crack research staff to redo it. Yeah, I'm sure we can do our own little personality survey. It's just going to take us a little time dedicated at one of our favorite ice cream shops. Maybe we do the ice cream gamut. We just run through all of them and we sit and we interview people. All right, I see a new research project. Now to get it funded.
1: Kincaid and Dallas. Seems like a nice gesture. You got a friend who saw something. I was out and I saw this shirt and I totally thought of you and I bought it for you. Do you like it? Do you like it? And it's absolutely awful. They bought you something. They thought it was a thoughtful gesture, but it went from thoughtful to awful.
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7: Staying active every day will go a long way towards helping you live a happy, healthy, and pain-free life. And there is perhaps no movement more fundamental than walking. It reinforces the alignment, stability, and coordinated muscle activation that supports how your body moves, whether you're doing strenuous exercise or simply going about your daily life. This is according to Dana Santis, a strength and conditioning specialist. Even though you walk every day, Dana does say you can make small adjustments to immediately improve your walking mechanics. So, keep your rib cage stacked over your pelvis. Avoid leaning over or arching your lower back. Allow your arms to swing naturally in coordination with your legs. 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I'm Dr. Sanjay Gupta, helping you live a better life.
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that Joe Nichols song to manifest the kind of day I want, and today it seems to be working. We're pretty close to it. We got some cloudy skies and 80 degrees in downtown Lexington. Not too far. I'm going to keep playing it. Promise that. Middays with Deidre, K92.9. Just about back to school time, and whether you're a student, a teacher, or a parent, everybody needs some extra cash at this time of the year. So we're giving you a chance to overhaul your closet or your classroom with our back-to-school shopping spree. Here's the deal. Five lucky winners will each take home $1,000. And you can spend that on whatever you need during back-to-school season. New clothes, supplies, any of your back-to-school needs. It is up for you right now. You got to get yourself registered to win, because if you don't sign up, you got no chance. And who knows? You could be laughing all the way to the bank. And back to school with some new sneaks, some new backpacks, all the stuff you want to look your best. 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
2: Midday. A better life with Dr. Sanjay Gupta.
3: They say consistency is key, but sometimes you just got to switch it up. A new study out of Harvard School of Public Health found that varying your exercise routine could add years to your life. What exercise someone did didn't matter much. What did matter was that all the exercises together worked all the muscle groups in their body. Now, an added benefit to changing things up is it can help you push through the plateau effect. That's when your body gets so efficient at doing something that you actually stop getting better at it. And we know from previous research that specializing in any one sport at a young age can make someone actually more prone to injury. And as experts we talk to point out, even elite athletes switch up things with their workouts, making sure to target strength, cardio, flexibility, balance, and doing that every single week. I'm Dr. Sanjay Gupta, helping you live a better life.
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24: We're mostly sunny in the mid-80s Wednesday with lower humidity, more comfortable out there, high pressure taking over, and we've got a nice run of days on the way. Right back in the mid-80s with mostly sunny skies Thursday. Mid-80s Friday as well with increasing clouds, partly cloudy. At the start off the weekend, showers and storms later in the weekend. I'm meteorologist Tom Ackerman with your LEX18 Storm Tracker forecast on Lexington's new country leader, K92.9.
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I certainly hope you plan to ride on over and join us at Paul Miller Mazda on New Circle Road Saturday, August 8th from 9 until 2. 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

0: 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She had me,
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You dancing around in somebody else's shirt? Sounds like things are going well. Here's Keith Urban.

Chase Matthews holding down a More Music Marathon. A little Jason Aldean for you now, and John Pardee on the way. 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

day, Potts Farm was a place to go. Load a truck up, hit the dirt road. Jump the barbed wire, spread the word. Light the bonfire and call the girls. King in the can and the Marlboro man. Jack and Jim were a few good men. 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Better watch out for the boys in blue. 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Ain't it funny how rumors spread? 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Man, that talk is getting old. 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Watch your mouth. 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I'm tired of talking, man. Y'all ain't listening. Them old dirt.

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1: 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Heck, I may stop at each one because I'm doing it for the kids, right? 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We'll be there. Maybe we'll see you in the drive-thru. K92.9.
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7: A Better Life with Dr. Sanjay Gupta.
8: They say consistency is key, but sometimes you just gotta switch it up. A new study out of Harvard School of Public Health found that varying your exercise routine could add years to your life. What exercise someone did didn't matter much. What did matter was that all the exercises together worked all the muscle groups in their body. Now, an added benefit to changing things up is it can help you push through the plateau effect. That's when your body gets so efficient at doing something that you actually stop getting better at it. And we know from previous research that specializing in any one sport at a young age can make someone actually more prone to injury. And as experts we talk to point out, even elite athletes switch up things with their workouts, making sure to target strength, cardio, flexibility, balance, and doing that every single week. I'm Dr. Sanjay Gupta, helping you live a better life.
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0: Kenny Chesney, no shoes, no shirts, no problem. We are K92.9 Lexington's new country leader, but also some of your favorite songs sprinkled in too. And that particular song makes me think about this story I just found. A group of people were cleaning up some areas of New Jersey by the coast there and discovered a message in a bottle that had been floating around for 53 years. And the note itself turned out to be a playful message written by Lori Blair, who was 9 years old back in 1973, and essentially was talking about how she was captured by a group of fishermen that made her dive for certain things in shark-infested waters. And it was just very playful and lighthearted. So the letter was posted online, got to Lori's sister, who recognized the obviously creative sense of humor that her sister had. Unfortunately, her sister did pass away a few years ago because of cancer, but it was a nice reminder for her sister to bring her a little bit close and just saying, you know, she is a very special person and still bringing light to people's lives, even years after her passing. Love that. We're K92.9.
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6: I don't know about you, but my social media feeds are flooded with lotions and potions and gadgets, all promising to unlock different components of longevity. But if you log off, take a step back from all the hype, you'll find that the actual keys to a longer, healthier life are hiding in plain sight. There are four of them. Number one, nutrition. The Mediterranean diet really is the gold standard. Number two, exercise. You should be getting 150 minutes of moderate intensity exercise or 75 minutes of vigorous intensity exercise every week, plus strength training and stretching. Number three, sleep. Sleep is when your body and your brain repair themselves. You should be getting 7 to 9 hours a night. And finally, number four, often gets forgotten, socialization. It's not a bonus. It's a necessity for a healthy life, finding a sense of community, purpose, and belonging. I'm Dr. Sanjay Gupta, helping you live a better life.
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Zach John King's song, Get to Drinkin', is brand new country on K92.9, Lexington's new country leader. Zach John King joining the lineup as a performer for the 19th ACM Honors, which will be happening on August 19th at a new venue in Nashville. 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

0: Megan Maroney, Beautiful Things, K92.9. And I'm just going to say a beautiful place to go is Dublin, Ohio. You know, we are doing that huge giveaway valued at over $1,500. And a big congratulations goes to Natasha Daniels, or Natasha, hopefully I'm saying it the right way, in Lexington, who's going to get that incredible prize package. I guess the 4-pack of tickets to theme parks, hotel stay, restaurants, breweries, and so much more. Just saying it pays to listen to K92.9. Here's Brad Paisley.
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Jelly Roll's new song, Hands Up, is on K92.9, Lexington's new country leader. Are minivans cool again? I've got numbers to back it up. We'll talk about it here in about 6 minutes.

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0: Phone, keys, wallet, Lainey Wilson, K92.9, Lexington's new country leader. And yeah, those are a lot of things to carry around. Well, if you are somebody who also has a lot of other things to carry around, like, you know, soccer or baseball bags, cleats, groceries, all those things, you might have considered a minivan. However, think back to when you were a kid. I will never own a minivan. Ugh. Right? Well, apparently, millennials are changing their tune. And they're saying the main reason is practicality. Minivan sales up 21% last year alone, selling about 400,000 of them in the U.S. Pretty cool. Now, the Toyota Sienna is the most popular. And honestly, they say that it's only spending about 18 days on dealer lots before getting sold. So, just saying, you may think, just by hearing the phrase or the term minivan, it's not for me, but you might actually be in the minority now. We're K92.9.
1: Kincaid and Dallas. Seems like a nice gesture. You got a friend who saw something. I was out and I saw this shirt and I totally thought of you and I bought it for you. 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Do you like it? And it's absolutely awful. They bought you something. They thought it was a thoughtful gesture, but it went from thoughtful to awful.
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0: Hudson Westbrook's song Painted You Pretty is on K92.9, and we are Lexington's new country leader. 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And we want to give our students a leg up when they are going back to school, which is why we invite you to join us for our annual Stuff the Bus, which is going to be happening at Paul Miller Mazda coming up on August 8th. And what's so cool about this is we're making sure, again, Fayette County Schools, all the students that are going, have items that they need, but you get a chance to win as well. So 9 to 2, 9 a.m. to 2 p.m., August 8th, Paul Miller Mazda on New Circle Road. 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Huge thank you again to Paul Miller Mazda, Morgan & Morgan, Joseph Beth Booksellers, and that coloring contest we're talking about is brought to you by Mathnasium. They're so great there. We appreciate everything they do for our students. And in advance, I want to say thank you to you for helping us out, making sure every student has what they need to succeed this year.
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3: 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Here's K92.9 Traffic.
4: Right now, we have reports of a collision on Maxwell Street at Marino Street. Things are also moving slowly on Alumni Drive in the area of the Arboretum, as well as on inbound Georgetown Road and Andino Boulevard. We also have reports of a collision on the entrance ramp to I-75 southbound at the Newtown Pike exit. For traffic, I'm Roger Meadows.
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38: We're mostly sunny in the mid-80s Wednesday with lower humidity, more comfortable out there, high pressure taking over, and we've got a nice run of days on the way. Right back in the mid-80s with mostly sunny skies Thursday. Mid-80s Friday as well with increasing clouds, partly cloudy. At the start off the weekend, showers and storms later in the weekend. I'm meteorologist Tom Ackerman with your LEX 18 Storm Tracker forecast on Lexington's new country leader, K92.9.
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0: Isn't it crazy to think that like 5 years ago, we had no idea who Ella Langley was, and now she is the hottest thing in music, setting records for the Billboard Hot 100? It's pretty incredible. So kudos to her for being an absolute rock star. And again, a big inspiration, not just to young girls, but literally every aspiring artist. And if you work hard enough, it can happen for you. We're K92.9 with Toby Keith.
1: We got winners. We got losers. Chain smokers and boozers. And we got yuppies. We got bikers. We've got

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And I can take it 24 hours a day. 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

first-time buyers, Ends of the Earth is on K92.9, Lexington's new country leader. I don't know if you saw the news yesterday, but big news for our Wildcat football. We'll tell you who's leaving in 6 minutes. Here's Jason Aldean, Rearview Town, K92.9.

0: Taylor Swift, I Knew It, I Knew You, is on K92.9, Lexington's new country leader. And Wildcat football hasn't even started, and we've already got changes to Will Stein's crew, essentially. And Pat Biondo has announced that he is moving on from the University of Kentucky after moving from Oregon to here. and it's crazy. Like, again, everybody's got to make choices for themselves. I get it. But the role of general manager and you're stepping down before the season starts is pretty crazy to me. But you got to do what you got to do. He says, I've made the decision to leave UK. This is a personal move, and I hope everyone will respect the private nature of such a tough decision. It's been a privilege to work for a great university, wonderful football program, and on behalf of such passionate fans. I especially want to thank Coach Stein for the opportunity to work with and learn from him. So hopefully we'll get a little bit more clarity when the time is right, but I don't know if it was an organization issue or if he and Coach Stein just didn't see eye to eye, but I hope that it'll, if in the end, bode well for Wildcat football. We're K92.9. We're going to kick off your 5 o'clock news coming up in just minutes.
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4: Right now, traffic is picking up on the outer loop of Man of War Boulevard at Sir Barton Way. Things are also moving slowly on North Broadway at New Circle, as well as on Red Mile as you approach Versailles Road. For traffic, I'm Roger Meadows.
5: Kincaid and Dallas. 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

Leslie Godwin and Luke Combs. The song is Better That Way. We are K92.9 Lexington's new country leader as we are doing your 5 o'clock news. We'll have more brand new music coming up, like from Kane Brown. But here in about 6 minutes, we're going to talk about a new term called microjoy. 6 minutes from now. I love my

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0: That is Josh Ross. The song is called Hate How You Look. We are K92.9, and we are Lexington's new country leader. The term is called microjoy. What is microjoy? Well, it's when you try to find a little bit of joy, just a little bit, during your work day. And again, 79% of adults say that taking short breaks makes their workday more enjoyable and actually helps them perform better. Now, again, microjoys, it could be something as simple as just taking a small break. Could be something that you're just going to take a break and just get some fresh air, or just chatting with your coworkers. Maybe a snack, maybe a favorite beverage, but taking just a little bit of time to do those things. And I can see that. I can definitely see that. On the other side of it, just make sure you got to get your work done, right? For K92.9.
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4: For now, traffic's picking up on the inner loop of New Circle at Russell Cave Road. Watch for increased traffic on Old Frankfort Pike at Alexandria Drive. Also on outbound Tate's Creek at Lansdowne Drive. For traffic, I'm Roger Meadows.
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12: A better life with Dr. Sanjay Gupta.
13: They say consistency is key, but sometimes you just got to switch it up. A new study out of Harvard School of Public Health found that varying your exercise routine could add years to your life. What exercise someone did didn't matter much. What did matter was that all the exercises together worked all the muscle groups in their body. Now, an added benefit to changing things up is it can help you push through the plateau effect. That's when your body gets so efficient at doing something that you actually stop getting better at it. And we know from previous research that specializing in any one sport at a young age can make someone actually more prone to injury. And as experts we talk to point out, even elite athletes switch up things with their workouts, making sure to target strength, cardio, flexibility, balance, and doing that every single week. I'm Dr. Sanjay Gupta, helping you live a better life.
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7: We're mostly sunny in the mid-80s Wednesday with lower humidity, more comfortable out there, high pressure taking over, and we've got a nice run of days on the way. Right back in the mid-80s with mostly sunny skies Thursday. Mid-80s Friday as well with increasing clouds, partly cloudy. At the start off the weekend, showers and storms later in the weekend. I'm meteorologist Tom Ackerman with your LEX 18 Storm Tracker forecast on Lexington's new country leader, K92.9.
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Here's Justin Moore.

Country, and she knows it from Luke Bryan, is on K92.9. Now, we know American Idol will be premiering their 25th season next year. However, we don't know if Lionel, Carrie, and Luke will be involved. As soon as we find out, we'll let you know. Morgan Wallen, Thinking About Me, K92.9.

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0: 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My name is Matt Malone, and Megan Maroney had a little bit of a tough time last night. We'll talk about it here coming up in about 6 minutes. Right now, it's Riley Green and Change My Mind.
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0: Megan Maroney's song Medicine is on K92.9, and we are Lexington's new country leader. And unfortunately, Megan Maroney had a little bit of a tough time last night at a show where she tried to take as much medicine as she could.
1: This is obviously the last thing I ever want to do, but I am obviously extremely sick, and I thought I did everything to make myself better, and then obviously two songs in. I just can't play this show tonight, but I will make it up to you guys. I absolutely promise I'll be back. I'll be able to come, but I want to give you guys the show you deserve, and I'm probably going to go cry my dress right now. But I'm sorry, it's okay.
2: Oh, man.
1: This is like my worst nightmare.
0: So obviously she's not feeling well, and having to make the decision to put a concert to rest a little bit early, not what she wants to do. And I can't imagine, you know, as a performer, to feel that weight of everybody, 20,000 people on your shoulders, that they made plans to come and see you, the amount of pressure that takes. So I would say kudos to Megan for acknowledging and understanding that. And obviously she's very tore up about it. But if you've seen her perform, you understand the kind of show she puts on and the effort that she puts in. She is literally all over the stage. And to be able to have anything less than that would be a disservice to the people that bought tickets, even more so than having to postpone the show. So our thoughts are with Megan. Hopefully she gets better soon, but she is nothing but a class act and just a wonderful human being. So kudos to her for doing the right thing, and hopefully she'll be healthy soon.
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4: 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Here's K92.9 Traffic.
5: Crews are still working that injury collision on Russell Cave Road at Faith Street. They still have Russell Cave blocked off between Faith Street and Park Place. Traffic's also picking up on Citation Boulevard at Newtown Pike, on Versailles Road at Alexandria Drive. Things are also moving very slowly on Nicholasville Road at Wilson Downing. For traffic, I'm Roger Meadows.
6: Kincaid and Dallas. Seems like a nice gesture. You got a friend who saw something. I was out and I saw this shirt and I totally thought of you and I bought it for you. 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
12: I don't know about you, but my social media feeds are flooded with lotions and potions and gadgets, all promising to unlock different components of longevity. But if you log off, take a step back from all the hype, you'll find that the actual keys to a longer, healthier life are hiding in plain sight. There are four of them. Number one, nutrition. The Mediterranean diet really is the gold standard. Number two, exercise. You should be getting 150 minutes of moderate intensity exercise or 75 minutes of vigorous intensity exercise every week, plus strength training and stretching. Number three, sleep. Sleep is when your body and your brain repair themselves. You should be getting 7 to 9 hours a night. And finally, number four often gets forgotten, socialization. It's not a bonus. It's a necessity for a healthy life, finding a sense of community, purpose, and belonging. I'm Dr. Sanjay Gupta, helping you live a better life.
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9: I don't need to hear anything from anybody. 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

John Morgan's song Kid Myself is on K92.9, and we are Lexington's new country leader. And speaking of kids, that is the focus of these efforts, which we've just got some really incredible people here in the Bluegrass. I'm just saying. But his name is Pete Gall. He's the owner of Undisputed Fitness in Frankfort, and he is planning to run hundreds of miles across the Commonwealth, try to help kids in Kentucky get involved in sports. So he's going to start this on August 18th, and for 20 days, he's going to be running from Mayfield to Belfry, hoping to raise $25,000 for the Ann Still Foundation, which is a nonprofit that he founded to help children afford sports equipment and participation fees, because we all know that those fees can add up pretty much very high. So he has to do 23 miles a day on average over the, and with some support from volunteers and local business sponsors along the way too. So very cool. Cannot wait to follow his journey, and all just to make sure the kids who want to play sports have the opportunity.

0: Better Life with Dr. Sanjay Gupta.
1: There are lots of things you can measure to get an idea of how healthy you are at any given moment. Temperature, heart rate, blood pressure, just to name a few. But how about how healthy you will be and how long you're likely to live? According to a new study out of the University at Buffalo, two simple strength tests are pretty accurate at predicting longevity in older women. One is hand grip strength, and the other is how quickly people can stand up from a seated position without using their arms. By the way, I remember interviewing former President Jimmy Carter when he was quite old and being really impressed how he just popped out of the chair without using his arms. Not a lot of older people can actually do that. But I think the message here is that maintaining strength as you age is going to help you perform everyday activities, but also help you avoid injury and stay independent. I'm Dr. Sanjay Gupta, helping you live a better life.
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29: Your Lakes 18 Storm Tracker forecast. Tonight, the sky is clear. It is a nice late July night. Overnight lows right around 60.

0: Sunshine on your Thursday, a terrific late July day. With that low humidity, high temperatures will top out in the mid-80s. Should be mid-80s again Friday. I'm Chief Meteorologist Bill Mack.
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Luke Combs, Sleepless in a Hotel Room. We are K92.9. My name is Matt Malone. And listening to this next song, you may not realize just how talented of a piano player Tucker Wetmore is, but he is, especially if you see him at a show. He spent a lot of time at a piano. Burnett.

Little Big Town with Day Drinking is on K92.9, and maybe your day drinking starts very early in the morning, but it's not an adult beverage, it's coffee. I got an easy way for you to meal prep your coffee. We'll talk about it here in 6 minutes. Right now, Jordan Davis.

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0: 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I'm Matt Malone, and have you ever considered meal prepping your coffee? Sounds a little crazy, but it is an actual thing going viral on socials where you make your coffee and then essentially you freeze it in Ziploc bags and then you smash the frozen coffee into little chunks, then you add milk, and it's kind of like an iced coffee, okay? So that way, yeah, you just grab it and go. I don't know how this works if you want to, like, go to Starbucks and get one of the big containers and then, you know, distribute into Ziploc bags accordingly. I don't know. And also, I don't know if you want to get, like, gallon-sized bags and try to do, like, I want to make sure I have a venti today, not just a grande or whatever. I don't know. So just some ideas for you if you are looking to try to make your routine in the morning a little bit faster, a little bit quicker, and still get your coffee in. We're K92.9.
1: Kincaid and Dallas. 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
9: If I were to ask you what makes for a good night's sleep, you'd probably say a dark, quiet room, not too many things on your mind. But every night when you go to get some Z's, how often do you really think about the temperature in your bedroom? Temperature may be one of the most underappreciated factors in sleep. That's according to the Senior Vice President of Research and Scientific Affairs at the National Sleep Foundation. We often hear about lights and screens and stress, but even modest changes in temperature and airflow can influence both how quickly you fall asleep and how deeply you stay asleep. Most experts will recommend a room temperature of 60 to 67 degrees Fahrenheit. You might also experiment with your sheets and what you actually wear to bed. Play around a bit and see what improves your sleep. You might be delightfully surprised. I'm Dr. Sanjay Gupta, helping you live a better life.
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0: It's Bad Brandy. Don't forget, we've got Shaboozy hanging out with us coming up this Friday on the show. It's going to be a good time to talk to him about new music. Here's Morgan Wallen's Don't We.
1: Wouldn't trade this dollar for a stone cold $1 million. My

0: 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I love how he has always had such a good, positive, funny attitude about his weight. Remember when he was heading overseas?
1: I'm wondering if I lose a little more weight, and when I get to Italy, if they're going to mistake me for Post Malone. 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Like, if I get skinny enough that they just see face tattoos and they're like, Post, Post.
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1: How often do you stop to wonder whether you should share something that's revealing, maybe even embarrassing, with a partner, a friend, or even your boss? In her new book called Revealing, The Underrated Power of Oversharing, behavioral scientist Leslie John says doing just that can help you deepen relationships that are vital to your life. We need people to trust us in order to get things like love, friendship, and career success. That's what she told us. When you make yourself vulnerable by revealing something sensitive, it does make other people trust you. In turn, when you ask someone to reveal something about themselves, showing that interest will generally lead someone to like you more. Why? Because people like to be asked about themselves, she says. It also signals that they are discriminating and choosy, but in a good way. I'm Dr. Sanjay Gupta, helping you live a better life.

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24: 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You hit a ball in the gap, run. 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

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Here's some of his new music coming our way. It is fantastic, y'all. Here he is with George Burge. Ride, ride, ride.

0: Do you have anything that you like to eat that's kind of regional that might seem weird to the rest of the world? 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
1: All right, this is going to sound super weird. 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
1: Tyler Hubbard had a wild moment on a family camping trip. He somehow got a barbed fish hook stuck in the back of his head. His wife pulled it out with pliers while his three kids cheered on. The whole thing made it onto Instagram. She joked later, "Next time we'll try to avoid fish hooks in the head." Megan Maroney had a tough call in Denver, ending her show just three songs in because of an illness. She apologized on Instagram, saying it was the hardest decision she's ever made, and announced a new date for August 27th. And Ella Langley and her crew got a hands-on CPR lesson from the American Heart Association on tour. Even her dog crew joined in. Fun fact, her song Choosin' Texas is 112 beats per minute, right in the sweet spot for CPR compressions. When you speed, you have less time to react. Follow the speed limit to keep other road users safe. 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That's your Country Nights Live news update. I'm Bev Rainey.
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1: A Better Life with Dr. Sanjay Gupta.
2: They say consistency is key, but sometimes you just got to switch it up. A new study out of Harvard School of Public Health found that varying your exercise routine could add years to your life. What exercise someone did didn't matter much. What did matter was that all the exercises together worked all the muscle groups in their body. Now, an added benefit to changing things up is it can help you push through the plateau effect. That's when your body gets so efficient at doing something that you actually stop getting better at it. And we know from previous research that specializing in any one sport at a young age can make someone actually more prone to injury. And as experts we talk to point out, even elite athletes switch up things with their workouts, making sure to target strength, cardio, flexibility, balance, and doing that every single week. I'm Dr. Sanjay Gupta, helping you live a better life.
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